life. Stay walking with Christ where it's gritty. And you know we gotta feed all the needy. You got it all, don't need to be greedy. We turned up, praising Jesus in the city. We believe he was raised by the Holy Spirit. If you didn't know now, then you better get it. If the evil spirit try to tempt, don't let it. Leave it up to Christ, then he'll come and rescue you. Y'all better repent for your sins and turn to Christ before your life ends. Cause you can't rewind life again. Stay with the Jesus from January all the way to December. It's not season.

Mustang Brady Supreme, as the king of all kings still watches over me. When nobody loved me, nobody wanted me, his word became flesh and was crucified for me. I bow before your throne, my lordship, with a humble heart.

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3: Hi, I'm Jay DeMarcus of Rascal Flats. I've had the honor of playing for our troops overseas. I'll tell you, the joy I felt getting the chance to give back to our nation's heroes is something that's stuck with me ever since. If you're currently serving or have served, I just want to say thank you. Without your sacrifice, I wouldn't get to enjoy the freedoms that we do every day. It's a debt that cannot be repaid. Thank you from the bottom of our hearts. This message is brought to you by the U.S. Air Force.
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Oh, my God, the Prince of Peace. 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

Welcome to Calling All Men. 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

Well, good evening and hello to everyone out there. How's everybody doing? Welcome, welcome to Calling All Men. Calling All Men, a program brought to you by Inner Man Ministries of Longview, Texas, Dallas, Texas, Sarba, Texas, and the rest of our supporters that support KJTX as a whole. Welcome to Calling All Men. Calling All Men, program designed to reach men in particular, also the entire body of Christ, encouraging all of us to just reposition, let's position ourselves and be the people on this planet that we have been saved, and all of the other things that the Word of God has said that God has done for us to make us the people that we are called out to be and to make a difference in this world. Again, welcome everybody. Thank you for calling all men. Thank you for coming in and being with us tonight. We want to let you all know up front that this is a call-in program. 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So again, welcome everybody. Thank you for letting us be with you on this pleasant Tuesday evening. Getting a little rain out there, a little cooler. So we thank God for it, and He knows what to give us in the time that we need them. So we're thankful today. And we are so glad that the Lord has given us another

0: opportunity to sit behind these microphones and we can look into the perfect law of liberty, as James called it. And as we do, our continual prayer is that we do not walk in craftiness, nor handle the word of God deceitfully, but that we may rightly divide the word of truth. All right. So again, we're glad tonight, and we're glad to have our brothers with us tonight. First of all, we're going to go over there to Sarba, Texas, over there for our good friend, our brother in Christ. Y'all know who he is. The proud pastor of the Berean Baptist Church over there in Jefferson, Texas, none other than Pastor William H. Scott, number two. Hello, Pastor Scott.
1: Well, we have another opportunity to be able to discuss the most important topic known to man, and that is the will of God. And so we just pray for the enlightenment of the Holy Spirit, both for us on the radio and for you all, you listeners. And there are just so many people who are in need of prayer. I can't think of anyone who does not need prayer. So with that said, I'll give a few shout-outs. One to Sister Randall. Hello, Sister Randall. Sister Betty, she said she'd be listening today. And Sister Becky, her daughter. Sister Constance and Emily. Sister Royal out of Hughes Spring, Love Chapel. Brother Jack and Sister Peggy, Brother Turner, Brother Richard, and a young man who is in need of prayer, and he had a pretty severe accident, and his name is Dunn, D-O-N. So prayers and love go out to Dunn this evening, and thank you, brothers.
0: All right. Thank you, Pastor Scott. All right. Also, y'all know who we're bringing in next. None other than the elder. We call this brother the elder, and he is our elder tonight. None other than our good friend, our brother in Christ, Elder Tony A. Swift. Hello, Elder Swift.
2: Hello, my brothers. Thank you, Brother Scott, Brother Johnson. It's good to be back here on this Tuesday evening, 19th, next to the last Tuesday of the month. We just give God the praise, glory, and honor. For this is the day that the Lord has made. We just thank God for this ministry. Men in particular, the body of Christ in general, thank God for the Taylors, the Thomas, the Andersons, and all those that support us that we don't know. We just want to say thanks. Thank you for being so good to us. And as Brother Johnson said, if you want to hear us, if you can't hear us on the internet, just download that streaming app, Simple Radio. You can hear us there every Tuesday. And without any delay, brothers, we just ready to get started on God's word. Have a great. Thank you very much, my brothers.
0: All right. Sorry about that. I blasted the music in your ear there, brother. Sorry about that. All right. That's our intro. We were having a little difficulty with it, but we got it all solved right now. All right. Well, listeners, again, we're thankful tonight for the Lord allowing us to be here one more time, and we're going to get ready to get rolling here. So we're not going to delay any. Elder, we're going to let you bring us in one more time. Before we get started tonight, I want to go ahead and get my shout outs out of the way. First of all, y'all know who's first on our list every time. Sister Brenda Jackson over there in Linden over there, our good sister. All right. I want to bring in my brothers, my neighbors, Brother Ronnie and Sister Peggy Anderson. I want to bring in all of our church members over at Macedonia Baptist Church in Linden. Want to bring in a brother tonight, as elder from way back when we were going to the jails and prisons in Longview, Gregg County. I ran into a man that remembered us from back then. Hopefully he's listening tonight, Brother Kenny McFarland. All right. Kenny McFarland. All right. And shout out to him. He said he'll be tuning in. Want to shout out tonight a special word to the Adam Price family. His mother-in-law, that family lost their mother early this morning. 3 a.m. And we want to shout out to them and hold them up in prayer for their loss. All right. And also, I just want to, I'll go ahead and finish this. Last but not least, my wife of over 43 and a half.

0: In about 3 months, we're going to be hitting our 44th anniversary. And y'all, that is none other than my wife of over 43 3/4 years, the most beautiful woman on this planet, Sister Sheila Johnson, just had a birthday this past Friday. So happy,
1: belated happy birthday.
0: Mm-hmm. Yeah. She's 6'3" now. She'll never catch me because I'm going on 6'6". So I'll always be a couple of inches taller than her. Anyway, Elder, all right, we're going to go ahead and let you give us our scripture, give us our topic, and Elder and Pastor Scott will give us a word of prayer, and we'll get ready to get rolling. How about that?
1: All right. We just thank God once again, brothers. And without any delay, let's go over. We got two scriptures we want to read. We're going to start in Luke chapter 9, starting at verse number 57. Then we'll be over in Hebrews chapter 9, and then one verse number 27. Well, let's start in Luke chapter 9, verse number 57. And it reads, and I'll be reading out the original. And as they were going along the long road, someone said to him, "I will follow you wherever you go." And Jesus said to him, "Foxes have holes, and birds of the air have nests, but the Son of Man has nowhere to lay his head." He said to another, "Follow me." But he said, "Lord, permit me first to go and bury my father." But he said to him, "Allow the dead to bury their own dead. But as for you, go and proclaim everywhere the kingdom of God." Another said also, "I will follow you, Lord, but first permit me to say farewell to those at home." Jesus said to him, "No one after putting his hand to the plow and looking back his fit for the kingdom of God."
0: Mm.
1: And that one scripture, Hebrews 9, number 57, as in much as it is appointed for man to die once, and after this comes judgment. We started on the topic last week about, you know, I guess we can have several topics, but we're going to pray, proclaim God's word, because judgment can come anytime.
0: Mm.
1: Thank you, Brother Scott.
2: Amen. And how true that is. Let us pray. Almighty God, our Heavenly Father, in the mighty name of your only begotten Son, our Lord, our Savior, our God, Jesus the Christ, that we come before thee and we bow down heads and humble hearts. First off, God, just thanking you of the relationship that you've blessed us to have for those who be saved. No longer common grace, which upholds every man, but beyond that special grace wherein we have been called to be sons and daughters with an inheritance of eternal life which awaits us. And so, Father God, with that in mind, Almighty God, we approach your throne of mercy, Almighty God, as a little child, just saying thank you. And we thank you for yet another opportunity to come and serve you, Almighty God, as best we know how. And we pray, as always, that the Holy Spirit be with us to lead us and guide us, and that your word, as an elder would say, has free course, Lord.
0: Mm.
2: Hmm. Let no flesh seek to glory in thy sight.
0: Mm.
2: In Jesus' name, amen.
1: Amen.
0: Amen. Amen. Amen. All right.
1: Thank you, Brother Scott, for the prayer.
2: Amen.
0: Go right ahead, Elder.
1: Okay. Thank God for this Tuesday evening. You know, as Brother Johnson was sharing with us, that his wife's birthday was on the 15th, and we called her Sheila, wished her a happy birthday. And, you know, we just got to talking about the word. We always do when we get on the phone. We just, you know, as the scripture say, iron sharp iron. And we just really got to, and then this scripture came up, you know, how Jesus commands us to go in all the world, minister the gospel. And that's very important, because it is the preaching of the gospel that men are saved. And this is a day and time, as we look at the world, as we look at our country,

0: seems like our politicians are getting worse. Our preachers are getting worse. When you look at leadership across the country and every entity, you know, it's a lack of integrity, a lack of excellence, a lack of honor.
1: Mm.
0: This is now more and more I understand why Jesus said that there's not a better time now to go and share the good news that God's kingdom is at hand.
1: Hmm.
0: And I was just thinking too, brothers, you know, tomorrow is not promised to anybody. And death is inevitable. Thing, Brother Scott, you, Brother Johnson, you were just sharing that somebody that you know, family member, passed away.
1: Mm.
0: So death has come upon all of us. And it's important before we die that we know who Jesus is and that he is Savior of all of those who believe. But back in our text tonight, I was just thinking, let me read something over there in Matthew. It kind of says the same thing. And I was doing a little study of this. Matthew 8 and 18. Now when Jesus saw the crowd around him, he gave orders to depart to the other side of the sea. Then a scribe, and that really caught my attention, brother. A scribe, a leader of a religious sect, said to him, "Teacher, I will follow you wherever you go." Jesus said to him, "The foxes have holes, birds have nests, but the Son of Man has nowhere to lay his head." And another disciple said to him, "Lord, permit me first to go bury my father." But Jesus said to him, "Follow me and allow the dead to bury their dead." And it almost kind of, especially with this man, you know, we kind of want to follow Jesus when it's convenient for us.
1: Hmm.
0: When we wanted to, this man was wanting to wait on his inheritance. So it may be 5-10 years before his father passed away.
1: Hmm.
0: But that was more important to him.
1: Hmm.
0: And he felt like the Lord should wait on him to receive his inheritance before I can follow you. Isn't that amazing how In the flesh, we want to bring God down to our level instead of coming up to where he has called us to be.
1: Mm.
0: And I thought of how it's so important to us that we want to do it our way when it's convenient for us, the way we want it. Now, let's look over into that book of Luke, a very familiar passage of scripture, Luke number 16. We know it, and I was just reading this today, brothers.
1: Mm.
0: Luke 16, starting at verse number 19. There was a rich man, and he habitually dressed in purple and fine linen, rejoicing, living in splendor every day. But a poor man, Lazarus, was laid at his gates, covered with sores, and desiring to be fed with the crumbs which were falling from the rich man's table. Besides, even the dogs were coming and licking his sores. Even dogs had more compassion on the beggar than the rich man.
1: Hmm.
0: I don't know how yours, brothers, read, but look in my verse 22, those first three words said, "Now it happened." And that really got my attention. What happened? Death is inevitable.
1: Hmm.
0: Verse 22 said, "Now it happened that the poor man died and was carried by the angels to Abraham's bosom. And the rich man also died and was buried." Wow.
1: Mm.
0: It is going to happen.
1: Mm-hmm.
0: All appointed once to die. It's going to happen. Nothing we could do about it. God told Adam and Eve, "In the day that you sin, you shall surely die." And I looked at that word to be dead. A Greek word is called nekros.
1: Hmm.
0: It has an adjective and a noun meaning. A meaning is the death of the body. B, the meaning, the actual spiritual condition

0: of the unsaved.
1: Hmm.
0: And I begin to think about when Peter, I think, in one of Peter's letters, he said that some of these false prophets are twice dead.
1: Hmm.
0: And there are a lot of people who are going to be twice dead. They're already dead spiritually. And it's going to happen there. They are going to die naturally. So verse 22, it happened that the poor man died and was carried away by the angel of Abraham's bosom, and the rich man also died and was buried. And in Hades or hell. Hades is a Greek term for the abode of the dead. Hades always referred to the place of the wicked prior to final judgment in hell. Wow. And in Hades, he lifted up his eyes, being in trouble, and saw his people far away, and Lazarus in his bosom, and cried out and said, Father Abraham, wasn't even concerned about Abraham while he was alive, let alone call him father. But all of a sudden now, and it's amazing that we still are conscious, we still are aware, we still know, even when we die and go to the other side.
1: Hmm.
0: Father Abraham, have mercy on me, and send Lazarus so that he may dip the tip of his finger in water and cool off my tongue. For I am in agony in this flame.
1: Hmm.
0: But Abraham said, child, remember that during your life you received good things, and likewise Lazarus bad things, but now he is being comforted here, and you are in agony. And besides all this between us and you, there is a great chasm fixed so that those who wish to come over from here to you are not able, and none may cross over from there to us. And he said, Then I'm asking you, Father, that you send him to my father's house. For I have five brothers, in order that he may warn them, so they will not also come to this place of torment. And this is the point I want to get to. Where Abraham said, they have Moses and the prophets. Let them hear them. This is why the gospel needs to be preached. Even in that day, they had Moses and the prophets. Today we have the word. And look at how so many people in society, even in the church, come to church, but yet really won't hear what thus says the Lord. Their ears have become dull of hearing. Their hearts are callous. The necks are stiff. But Abraham told his man, they have the prophets. They have Abraham. They have Moses and the prophets. But he said, no, Father Abraham. But if someone goes to them from the dead, they will repent. He said to him, if they do not listen to Moses and the prophets, they will not be persuaded, even if someone rises from the dead. And that's where a lot of people are. You know, the Bible says an evil and a perverse generation seeks a sign.
1: Hmm.
0: But that sign that will be given is preaching of the gospel.
1: Hmm.
0: And I want to get one more thought and I get out of the way, brothers. I thought about in Brother Johnson, so she and I was talking about how even when God was destroying Sodom, he said, leave the city and don't look back. And even as Sodom was being destroyed, Miss Lot looked back. So she wasn't worth, and I thought about how that person, when they put their hand to the plow, is not fit for God's kingdom. So God saw her as not being fit, because you love what I'm destroying, and I told you. And because of your disobedience, he turned her into a pillar of salt.
1: Hmm.
0: So she was crushed because Sodom was burning, and yet she didn't get to live no more of her life because where her heart and where her passion was.

0: it's important for us as brothers, ministers, pastors, sheriff, to share the good news. It's a dying world that we need to tell about a risen Savior that's coming back again. And death is inevitable. Thank you, brothers.
1: Amen. Amen. Amen. I wrote down something here, and it just kind of, to me, it just kind of correlate. I'm just thinking about the in Luke chapter 9, in our passage tonight, and there are some things, and I'm going to compare one thing to another here. But when it come down to what Jesus said to the man that was wanted to go and bury his father first, and there are some things, this is my statement, brothers, there are some things that are just not the primary responsibility for the followers of Christ.
0: Right.
1: There are some things that are just not the primary responsibility, all right? Things that we say that we need to do or get done that are really, we make them primary, but they're really secondary. All right, or maybe third dairy, whatever you know. I'm just making up words now, but things that should not have the priority over the word and the work of the Lord. Anything can be made to be important that might not be as crucial or important as we try to make it out to be. It becomes important to us, but Pastor Scott, and I hope you can tell this better than I can, you know, but when it's concerning you and Pastor Jackson, I remember you telling me one time that when I think of something that you were Pastor Jackson had going on, and he said that you tried to, I don't know if you were trying to get out of it or whatever, you know, but Pastor Jackson, his response was, oh, that's just excuse, you know. Now you can tell that better than I can. All right. But I perceived that it served as a wake up call, you know, because we can make things that are, we can use things as excuses, you know, to work our way out of, to try to find a way out of, you know, fully committing and fully walking with Christ. But I thought about when he said, let the dead bury the dead. And I also thought about what he talked about when he asked, you know, can the blind lead the blind? All right. Let the dead bury the dead. All right. He said, he told the Pharisees, he said, y'all are blind guides, you know, and you're leading other blind people. All right. There are some things that are just not on that's just not the main agenda. All right. It needs to be done, but do I need to do it? It needs to be done, but am I the one, or am I trying to take something on myself that I wasn't really supposed to be doing in the first place? I think there are a lot of us get crossed up. We get ourselves, and we put ourselves, especially in ministry things, you know, because we want to get involved and we want to look important. Like we're really doing something. I mean, you know, I want to look busy and I want to, but you know, we can take a lot of things upon ourselves that are hindrances to what the Lord

would have us to do. Now, a couple of these were people that brought these things upon themselves. All right, let's go back to up here to verse number 57. Right, and it came to pass that as they went in the way, a certain man said unto him, Lord, I will follow thee whithersoever thou goest. And brothers, I always

0: All right. What if I get outside of your, as you would think that I'm your, you know, I'm outside of your experience. All right. I'm going beyond your knowledge. All right. What if I'm covering too much ground or going to too many places or if I'm getting into some deeper water or hot water. All right. You know what? You don't know where this assignment is taking me. And now you're saying you will follow me wherever I go. All right. And there are some places, and we find in the book of Acts that as the Spirit of the Lord was leading the apostles, Paul and certain ones, we find out that they had it in their minds to go to certain places, but the Spirit forbade them. You know, no, don't go there. I don't want you to go over there yet. So he said, I'll follow you wherever you go. Jesus said unto him, foxes have holes, and birds of the air have nests. I was just ahead of the rain today. I was kind of, I knew that there was some remnant of a bird nest up in my gutters. And so I wanted to make sure that the rain would drain out of my gutters down my downspouts the correct way. So I had to get up in there, and it was in a tight place. That bird got up in there, and he got in between the gutter and a tight space up on my under my overhang. And it took me a minute to get that bird nest out of there. But I digress. Foxes have holes. The birds of the air have nests, but the Son of Man hath not where to lay his head. All right. Then he said, now this is the man, first man that's coming to him. And I'll get out of the way after this one right here. And he said unto another, follow me. So the first one said, I'll follow you. The next one, he's saying, okay, then you come follow me. But he said, Lord, suffer me first to bury my father. Jesus said unto him, let the dead bury their dead. But go thou and preach the kingdom of God. So he's helping. And I appreciate, I thank the Lord for helping us to get our priorities straightened out and to point out to us, you know, when we're just making excuses to try to get out of following him. You know, he knows better than we know. So, but I just thought about that, you know, there's some things that we have made, even in the body of Christ, in the church as a whole, there's some things we have just made it as a priority. And it's really not our primary assignment. You know, what is the assignment in that verse, Elder, you just pointed out a while ago? And that is, but you go. Now you let the dead bury their dead. But you go and do what? And preach the kingdom of God. All right. While others are burying, you need to be preaching, because guess what? There's some more. We want to make sure that some of those that are going to be buried, make sure that they hear the kingdom. They hear about the kingdom. They receive the kingdom before they're buried. So which one is more important? You know, preaching to you before you die or burying you after you do. All right. I think we need to make sure we get the kingdom in somebody first. Amen. Anyway.
1: Real quickly before Brother Scott can jump in, you know, I just, what you were speaking, I just thought about, you know, even when Jesus went to

0: visit Mary and Martha. Martha got so consumed with getting the house clean, getting food ready. Mary sat down at the feet of Jesus because she wanted to hear the most important thing. And Martha was upset. And Jesus turned to Martha and said, "Mary, Mary, you're more concerned and fretful and worried about unnecessary things. Mary has chose the good part, and that will not be taken away from her." See, a lot of times we get so caught up in doing stuff that has nothing to do with going, prioritizing what Jesus said, what we should be doing, and where we should be going. Because he let this man know, first of all, I don't have a place to lay my head. This earth is not my home. And all of us who are born again that are claiming to be Christians, we need to see it just like that. We are pilgrims and strangers traveling through this barren land. But while we're traveling, we occupy. We share the good news, because death is inevitable. That's the reason why I read about the rich man Lazarus. It is going to happen. Death is going to come to all of us. But are you being like the rich man, dying and lifting up your eyes in hell and hate you, or you're Lazarus and the angels are carried into Abraham's bosom, symbolizing paradise? We know, according to scripture, when we die, we go immediately to be with the Lord. And that's why we are trying to get the gospel to everybody. And he that has an ear, let him hear what the Spirit is saying. Go ahead, Brother Scott.
1: Well, there's a lot to ingest there. You all have covered quite a range. I think I'd be a better use of my time if I first started with Brother Johnson and his reference what was surely a season of growth and of learning from Pastor Jackson. God bless me so through his ministry and through his character. You see, because working for the Lord at times can be physically exhausting. It really can. You can spread yourself thin, and though you're spreading yourself thin, you find that God will uphold you. He will strengthen you and enable you to do those things which would, in the natural, would be beyond your capacity. And so at that time, as I was learning, I had said, I'm really pooped here. I just think I'm going to gear down, as it were, and take time to recover. And that's where Pastor Jackson said, you just have no idea what I go through. In other words, he counted the cost. Elder said, he just jumped up and said, "We'll follow you." Pastor said, "We'll follow you without counting the cost."
0: Right, right.
1: And so, see, I was learning. And I thank God for the rebuke of a man who I know loved me, and I love him. And so, this rebuke had an impact. You see, when the Holy Spirit is in the way of the event, it's not to get you to start sweating and shouting and climbing the wall. It is the The Holy Spirit is a consuming fire. He convicts you. He touches your heart and causes you to be transformed by the Lord. It's a whole different thought process. So why I ask Enoch, Berean, why go through

preparation for Sunday's message, Sunday school Sunday morning, Tuesday radio ministry, Wednesday night Bible study, and for our prayer, Friday prayer meeting, for our yet answering calls, calling out to people, reaching out to people, always engaging. The things that happen behind the doors, behind closed doors, counselings and all. Why reach out and exercise yourself so vigorously to others? And you still got your own household to take care of. But why do such service? Because it's the right thing to do. It's our part. It is our duty to serve. Getting beyond your comfort zone. Okay, so let's get over to the rich man and Lazarus. I love that you touched on that. Now, the bottom line is, if we really think about hell, wherein the rich man went, number one, your conscience, your awareness is intact. There's no soul sleep, as it were. Your conscience, the Bible is clear on that. Yes. When the rich man and the beggar were alive, he, as Elder pointed out, the dogs had more compassion on the beggar than the rich man. And so when the rich man died, what happened? His spirit went to the place of torment, which we're going to talk about a little bit. And that's the compartment in Hades where the temporary holding spot, Hades, the lost of. Now, the beggar went to the compartment called Paradise, or Abraham's bosom. Now, okay, let's try and get wrapped around that. In life, the poor man was the beggar, and the rich man was rising in charge. In death, because God judges not from outward appearance, the road was switched. Now the rich man becomes the beggar. You know, let's look at Revelation 20 and 10, please. Revelation 20 and 10. Let me get there myself. Revelation 20 and 10. And I apologize. You all had to really jumping around there trying to keep up. When it comes to hell, hell or Gehenna, isn't open for business yet. Look at 20 and 10. Once again, there we go. It reads as follows: "And the devil that deceived them was cast into the lake of fire and brimstone, where the beast and the false prophet are." They were on. Customers. And the outer darkness where we ended up with all of that in the second resurrection. And not only that, also Satan, after his thousand, after the millennial reign of Jesus Christ, he had his first stint. And then he was cast in. And also, what else was cast in? Death and hell itself were cast into the lake of fire. Watch this, verse 14. Death and hell were cast into the lake of fire. What? Death and Hades. Now, this is where Hades, which at this point had two compartments, this is where the rich man was. He was in Hades, and it was a two compartments. One was a place of peace and comfort, and the other one was a place of torment. And, you know, it opens a person's mind, or at least it ought

0: as much as Jesus referenced the place called hell, it ought to open the minds of those who doubt that there is life, so to speak, after this life. There is a follow-up to this life. There is a follow-up to this current walk that we have, this season of living on this side. So now, when you consider their death, the minute the beggar died, angels became his pallbearers. But now, as it goes, though, they took his body and they threw him. They just threw him in the trash, the Valley of Gehenna.
1: Mm-hmm.
0: They threw the refuse. And so that's where the beggar was thrown. But look what the preacher did. The boy, the preacher, got a rich man, a super duper theater, and a top spot in heaven. But the trouble is, the preacher got his directions mixed up. So I love that, but I also love the idea of counting the cost, counting the cost. And so when you start, when you listen to Elder and what he was saying, it's an idea that is so common today, and it's cheap grace. I can live my life, continue to live my life as I have. All I got to do is mild the sinner's prayer.
2: Mm-hmm.
0: My lifestyle. Jay, see, that's the duping of Satan. You remember that? You all remember that story regarding Satan trying to figure out how to get people to not believe that God was real? And so you have the counsel of his demons, demon supporters there, and so Satan was trying to persuade people that Jesus never existed, that God wasn't real, and that they shouldn't believe such a fantastic tale. You know, so Satan's trying to draw men's attention away. So he asked this

another demon has suggested that Christ never existed, and that, you know, once again, you ought not believe such fantastic tales. They're fictitious. Don't buy into that. But finally, it says that one demon, perhaps

0: 2:14.
1: Hmm.
0: So just convince him. Continue to change your lifestyle. Just continue living in sin. Don't worry, man. You say, I believe in Christ. I'm a big Christ. Take comfort and just mouth in the word without pounding the cross. I'm just this man. Cheap grace. Wow. Cheap grace. It's so prevalent across our world today.
1: Hmm.
0: The man comforted. They take comfort because they have just said the word, but they have no conviction. They have not counted the cost. Trust me, if you are saved of God, you are truly saved. And if you be saved, you will respond by lifestyle changing. It is a life-changing event. You have taken on a new nature. Thank you, brother.
1: Mm-hmm. Hmm.
2: Brother, you just

0: scripture real quick, then I'll let you jump back in here. Let's go to Hebrews chapter 10.
1: Okay.
0: Starting at verse number 32, it says, "But remember the former days when, after being enlightened, you endured a great conflict of suffering, partly by being made a public spectacle through reproaches and afflictions, and partly by becoming sharers with those who were so treated." And it just made me think about, you know, all the apostles and the prophets who went through, who suffer for the cause of Christ, and yet count it all joy. And it's sharing here in Hebrews 10 and 32, "But remember the former days when, after being enlightened, you endure a great conflict of suffering, partly by being made a spectacle through reproaches and afflictions, and partly by becoming shares with those who were so treated, for also show sympathy to the prisoners and accepted with joy the seizure of your possessions." And I remember many times, you know, you lose a job, then all of a sudden you don't have anything. "Knowing that you have for yourself a better and lasting possession." And I thought about when Jesus was telling this man, "Don't worry about burying your father. You just go do what I do." Because in doing that, this is the benefit, the eternal benefit of obeying his commandment. Verse 35, "Therefore, do not throw away your confidence of don't throw away that confidence of yours, which has great reward. For you have need of endurance, so that when you have done the will of God, you may receive the promise." I just thought that was such so beautiful when I was reading that today. That blessed me. That gave me understanding that, you know, Jesus said, "My need is to do the will of the Father." Like, wow, that's it. That's it. If you want endurance, you want staying power, you want to keep up, just do the will of the Father. Verse 36 again, let me read it again. "For you have need of endurance, so that when you have done the will of God, you may receive the promise." Thank you. Thank you, Jesus, for your word. Thank you, Lord, for your word. Thank you, Jesus.
1: You know, brothers.
0: Thank you, Jesus. Thank you.
1: Pastor Scott, Elder Swift. I've attended. I've seen a lot of things in my 65 plus years. Seen a lot of things. But I have never, with my eyes, physically, I've never seen the dead burying the dead. I mean, as far as dead burying dead, the way we see dead is naturally when the soul and spirit, when the spirit soul departs from the body. All right. We count that as someone being dead. Now those, when you're in that condition, you can't bury yourself.

self. Someone has, someone that we say that's still alive. Someone that we say that's still alive has to take on that responsibility. But I've never seen dead people burying dead people as far as the physical part of it. Now, Jesus said, follow me and let the dead bury their dead. Help me unpack this a little bit to make it clearer, all right? Because there are some that are handling these procedures, Pastor Scott, unless they know and have had a come to Jesus moment. The bad news is that spiritually, you're the equivalent of the person that you are handling. He said, let the dead bury their dead. Someone needs to know. I think it needs to be. That's why Jesus said, let the dead bury their dead. But you go and preach the kingdom of God. All right. Now, according to Luke's gospel, what we read out of Luke, about the rich man and Lazarus, Pastor Scott, it was too late. It was too late for the rich man. After he died physically. But the sad part about it is he didn't realize that he was already dead before he died. See, and that's the wake up call. That's the announcement. That's the word that many that are dead need to hear. You know, and elder, it's not considered as safe. I heard a. Something about when was it? We was listening to something. There was a church. My wife was playing us a. This church that was making this big announcement. It's a big church over in, I think in Virginia, somewhere, a large congregation, big church, you know. But one of the things they had in their invitation when they send out the invitations to people to come and be a part of the congregation and come part of the body, then in there they advertise a church environment that is, and this is the word that they use, Elder. This is the word that they use in their invitation to come and be a part of the come worship with us, and we have an environment that's safe. Before someone can be in a safe place to worship. It's like and I asked my wife, so what was so safe from what? I mean, safe from what? What is this? We want you to come and feel safe when you come. Safe from what? From the gospel? From the truth? From, are we supposed to, Paul told Timothy, didn't he say, I charge you before God, I charge you that you preach the word. I mean, he charged him to preach the word, be instant in season, obviously reprove, rebuke, and exhort with what? With all long-suffering and doctrine. So this is supposed to be a part of your spiritual preparation. In order to be
to be conditioned to save to, to

to receive Christ. In Luke chapter 1, and I know I'm kind of, this is coming to my mind, but in Luke chapter 1, John's birth and his assignment, according to his father, Zacharias, all right, and according to what the angel told Elizabeth, and when they were getting, they're going to have this son, he said, but he's gonna make ready a people prepared for the Lord. See, so your worship and your church experience should be in a way to where it is preparing you to receive Christ. Somewhere down the line, the gospel has to, it needs to be preached, especially if you're not saved, because you're dead while you're living. But I've never seen dead people that had died bury somebody else that had died. But yet still Jesus said, let the dead bury their dead. But you go and preach the kingdom. All right. I wanted to go over to John real quick, brothers. John chapter 21. I want to go over John chapter 21. And I want to start in verse number 15, if y'all don't mind, my brothers. Yeah, John chapter 21 and verse number 15, start there. So this is after Jesus had risen and his disciples had made an attempt the Lord is gone. Peter had convinced the rest of them, hey, let's go back fishing. I mean, the Lord, I mean, he's gone. It's over with. So I don't know about you all, but I'm just going to go back and pick up where we left off 3.5 years earlier. All right. We'll go back and fish it. Jesus had prepared them a meal. And this is their last time with him. He's dining with them. So after he had opened their eyes and revealed himself and got them back refocused, so to speak. All right. So in verse number 15 of John chapter 21, so when they had dined, Jesus said unto Simon Peter, Simon, son of Jonas, lovest thou me more than these? He said unto him, yea, Lord, thou knowest that I love thee. He said unto him, feed my lambs. Okay. So this is what is it that should be the number one motive for not only feeding, but following. All right. Feeding and following. It's your love for Christ. Do you love me more than these? All right. Do you love me more than in Luke chapter 9? Do you love me more than he said? Because he said, if anybody's going to come after me, and if he put father, mother, children, houses, land, this, that, the other stuff, if you put that before me, you're not fit for the kingdom. So why are you trying to slip everything in front of the world? Elder, I told him at our church one time, I said, you know what? I said, in order for us to get the work of the Lord done, all right, we always have to take in consideration. We always have to try to figure out how to work around the world's schedule. But the world never tries to accommodate or work

0: around the church's schedule. If that makes sense. Yeah, we always have to try to figure out how to get the work of the Lord done. All right, considering the world. But the world don't say, come to the church and say, all right, whatever y'all got going on, you know what I mean? If y'all don't mind, let us get this done. No, they're going to do what they're going to do. And, you know, sometimes they'll demand you leave your service to the Lord to come and get with us. Let me finish reading, because I'm going to stop in verse number 22. He said unto him again, the second time, verse 16, Simon, son of Jonas, lovest thou me? He said unto him, yea, Lord, thou knowest that I love thee. What is he? He said unto him, feed my sheep. Love, love, love. If you love me, you'll follow me. If you love me, you'll feed. All right. 17, he said unto him the third time, Simon, son of Jonas, lovest thou me? Peter was grieved because he said unto him the third time, lovest thou me? He said unto him, Lord, thou knowest all things. Thou knowest that I love thee. Jesus said unto him, feed my sheep. Feed them. Don't feed off of them. 18. For verily I say unto thee, when you were young, he said, thou girdest thyself and walketh whither thou wouldst, right? You went wherever you want to, but when thou shalt be old, thou shalt stretch forth thy hand, and another shall gird thee and carry thee whither thou wouldst not. This spake he, signifying by what death he should glorify God. And when he had spoken this, look at what he said unto him, follow me. What? Follow me. Then Peter, turning about, see the disciple whom Jesus loved following. He saw the one that Jesus loved following, which also leaned on his breast at supper, and said, Lord, which is he that betrayeth thee? Which do we know we're talking about John here. Peter, seeing him, said to Jesus, Lord, and what shall this man do? Jesus said unto him, if I will that he should tarry till I come, what is that to thee? Follow thou me. In other words, don't be worried about John. Now, Peter saw John, according to verse number 20. Peter, after the Lord said to him, follow me, he turned and saw John following Jesus. And he was, so what about John? Jesus said, what if he lives till I come back? That's none of your business. That's not your call. That's my call. I'm saying to you, follow me. All right. Follow me. Get your priorities straight. Let the dead bury their dead. But you go feed my sheep. If you love me, do you love me more than these? If you do, then, all right, get to following and get to feeding. Amen. Go ahead, brothers.
1: Go ahead, Brother Scott. Thank you. That's so timely. I would say it like that, Brother Johnson. Yeah. If we could please turn to 1 Corinthians chapter 2.
0: All right.
1: Verses 12 through 14. And so, as we look at 1 Corinthians chapter 2, starting with verse 12, it says, now we have received not the spirit of the world, but the spirit which is of God, that we might know the things that are freely given to us of God. Which things also we speak, not in the words which man's wisdom teaches. Wait a minute. Which things also we speak, not in the words which man

0: wisdom teaches,
1: mm.
0: but which the Holy Ghost teaches,
1: mm.
0: spiritual things with spiritual.
1: Mm.
0: First one. But the natural man mm. receiveth not the things of the Spirit of God,
1: mm.
0: but foolishness unto him. And here's what's so compelling. Neither can he know them, because they are spiritually discerned. Okay, First Corinthians, and that was 12 through 14. Let's go First Corinthians, chapter 1, and we're going to start down at verse number, I want to say 16. So we just bag up a chapter, and let's start at 18. Start at verse 18, please. 1 Corinthians 1, starting with verse 18, and it reads, for the preaching of the cross is to them that perish foolishness. But unto us which are saved, it is the power of God.
1: Hmm.
0: For it is written, I will destroy the wisdom of the wise, and will bring to nothing the understanding of the prudent. That's that natural worldly wisdom, man's wisdom. Where is the wise? Where is the scribe? Where is the disputer of this world? Hath not God made foolish the wisdom of this world? Okay, I really want to interject something here. Back up at 18, for the preaching of the cross is to them that perish foolishness. When we get saved, it is not due to our own strength, power, or authority. A drowning man cannot save himself. That's why he's called a drowning man.
1: Hmm.
0: the lost cannot redeem themselves. They have not the price of redemption. They are unable to reconcile themselves, which all men are born into this state. That is the original sin. You are born into the state of fallenness. I heard a part of a message today talking about we're all part of the Adam family. Born into a fallen state. Adam, the Adam family. And so, the idea that being in a fallen state, you cannot reconcile yourself back unto the Father. That is only possible through the saving power of Jesus Christ, his blood. And so now, when it comes to understanding the things of God, your mind must be removed from the natural into the spiritual. And so, when we think about how is it that all of a sudden now all these things which are recorded in God's Word make sense to me? I'm drawn to them. I'm compelled to latch on and hold on for dear life. I cherish every word that is expounds upon God's Word. I hang on it with bated breath. I can't wait to hear the next message for the pastor. We pray to hear from God for discernment. For those who come out to church, many come out early, anxious to hear what God says the Lord. Because in First Corinthians chapter 2 and verses 12 through 14 speak of having received the Spirit of God. Now you have that desire for the things of God. And so when a man gets saved, it's because he's already been acted upon by the Holy Spirit to change his desire to those things which are spiritual. Mm-hmm. And God says once again, for the preaching of the cross is foolish unto them that perish, but unto us

0: necessarily did it the power of God. What changed in us? What made the preaching of the cross so powerful and relevant, excuse me, to us? You see, it is the acting upon your spirit for control of your soul by the Holy Ghost. Therefore, when you are put to the position of hearing God's word while you are yet in a fallen state, now I'm saying you have the desire to give your life to Jesus. But what changed? You didn't save yourself. You didn't bring yourself out of darkness. It was the work of the Holy Spirit having already acted upon you to give you the desire of God's word. And now your desire is for the preaching of the cross. And then when you hit verse 20, once again, where is the wise, where is the scribe, where is the disputer of this world? Hath not God made foolish the wisdom of this world? 21 says, for after that in the wisdom of God, the world by wisdom knew not God.
1: Mm.
0: The natural man's wisdom could not bring him to a place of knowing God. So now, it pleased God by the foolishness of preaching to save them that believe. Now, wait a minute. The foolishness of preaching. Not what was being preached, just the method in which it was delivered. I always encourage myself by the grace of God to remember the simplicity of the gospel. However, the gospel is not simple. Okay, let me say that again. The simplicity of the gospel is to believe upon him who was sent to redeem. All you need to do is confess. All you need to do is trust. All you need to do is trust and obey, believe, and confess with your mouth. With a sincerity of heart, which you have been blessed to receive, even the faith that we have is up. Wow. Thank you, Lord.
1: Amen.
0: Look at the last part of 21. For after that, in the wisdom of God, the world by wisdom knew not God. Watch this. It pleased God by the foolishness of preaching to save them that believe. Once again, the simplicity of the gospel is to trust and obey. Just believe that your sins have been taken care of, the guilt that you receive, the power. Sin has no longer power. You have no more a punishment for your sins, and yet, it is God who goes by way of such complex and sometimes a mind-bending scenarios which bring things into being. Joseph just so happened to be hated by his brothers. Joseph just so happened to be cast into the pit. Joseph just happened to be stolen. Revealed unto Egypt's leader, the Pharaoh, a truth. Watch this. Why is it that they went into bondage? Because he didn't allow you to sit in the same place. Whether you be in a seat just like as he was preaching, was having a great revival. And he starts answering the eunuch's question.

0: regarding Jesus. He was doing great things, and yet there was a broken Bible. That's what I want you to meet. He could have resisted the Lord. There's so much going on. People were getting saved. It's not up to you. We are God's servants. When he tells us to move, we move. And we do so willingly.
1: Amen.
0: Counting the cost. And let the dead stay there and bury the dead. But you have purpose. You have a set of responsibilities before the Lord. You just grow to the point that pulls it up.

0: Let me just close the scripture here in Hebrews chapter, going back to chapter 10 again.
1: Okay.
0: Starting at verse number 26. We've been talking about preaching, and it's paramount. It is paramount that we share the good news. He that believeth and is baptized shall be saved, and he that believeth not shall be damned. Verse number 26 in Hebrews chapter 10 says, for if we go on sinning willfully after receiving the knowledge of the truth, there no longer remains a sacrifice for sin, but a terrifying expectation of judgment. We talked about that. And the fury of a fire which will consume the adversaries. I think one of y'all brought out about that the adversaries will be thrown into the lake of fire and brimstone.
1: Hmm.
0: Satan, false prophets, dragon, and all unbelievers. Verse 28, anyone who has set aside the law of Moses died without mercy by the mouth of two or three witnesses. How much worse punishment do you think he will deserve who has trampled underfoot the Son of God and has regarded as defiled the blood of the covenant by which he was sanctified and has insulted the Spirit of grace? For we know him who said, vengeance is mine, I will repay again. The Lord will judge his people. Verse 31. It is a terrifying thing to fall in the hands of the living God.
1: Mm-hmm.
0: Thank you.
1: Mm. So, while the dead are burying their dead, what are the living supposed to be doing? we should be more, and I think what Pastor Scott and Elder, I hear you gentlemen so alluding to is that the living have a different assignment. When Jesus was raised from the dead, and when those ladies came to the sepulcher, all right, the tomb where he was, and they found not the body of Christ, they were asked a question, why seek ye the living among the dead? Why do you look for the living among

0: the dead. You can turn that around. And should you expect the dead to be among the living? You know, it's a spiritual law. And that's why in Luke, I think 16, where you were over that earlier, Pastor Scott and Elder, you know, that's why the rich man and Lazarus had to go to two different holding places. They could see each other. I'm pretty sure that the rich man could see Lazarus, and I'm pretty sure that Lazarus had a good view of whether the rich man wound up. But there are you're in two different places, two different areas. You're in two different conditions. And, you know, as Pastor Scott said, once we receive Christ based upon our faith and our confession, according to Romans 10, that if you will confess with your mouth the Lord Jesus and shall believe in your heart that God raised him from the dead, you'll be saved. All right. And we know that the prep work has to be done because there should be some verbal and some life indicator, some life changing repentance that should take place in the midst of all of that. Because otherwise, guess what? It'll be a good idea. And next thing you know, that after all is said and done and all of the newness wear off, you know, you return right back to where you were. But to the living, we're the followers of Christ. We follow him. We follow him through our words. We follow him through our deeds. We follow him through our thoughts. We follow him according to the acts, the anointing that he puts upon all of us. It's the same spirit, but it's different administrations. All right. That's what it says in Corinthians. So to the living, you know, let the dead bury their dead. But the living, as he told Peter, if you love me, then feed my sheep, feed my lambs. All right. We have a whole different assignment. Any final remarks? Our time is up, brothers. Any final remarks before we go?
1: No, sir. That's for me.
0: All right. Pastor Scott, any final remarks?
2: Well, I just think it's wonderful that last statement that led up to where you are regarding men and their duty to God. And I thank God for you, brothers, and God bless all the listening audience.
0: Amen. Amen. Amen. Amen. Amen. We have been chosen. We've been assigned by God, and we are to continue to advance the kingdom. There's some that's going to be coming up after us. All right. After we've done our job, after we've done what we're supposed to do, then, as they say, next group up. All right. And we want to admonish and charge this next generation. Don't be the ones that don't win the title. All right. That don't get the crown, that don't continue in the scriptures, in the word, and keep the assignment going. All right. So with that in mind, our time is up. All right. Listeners, you have been listening to Calling All Men. And we have been focusing from Luke chapter 9 and Hebrews chapter 9. Let the dead bury their dead. But he said, you follow me and go and preach the gospel. And brothers, thank you. All right. Thank you again. We always appreciate you for what you do. And we thank God for allowing us to handle his word one more time.

0: Listener, you've been listening to Calling All Men. And we have enjoyed being with you tonight. We're going to come back next Tuesday for more Calling All Men. So until then, on behalf of Elder Swift, Pastor Scott, KJTX, and myself, until next Tuesday, as we always say, may God bless you and may he keep you is our prayer. Good night, everybody.
1: Good night.

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1: Yeah.
0: This is yours.
1: We're gonna flip it like this, y'all. This is the remix. I got it all back. Let's go. The Lord said that you will surely recover everything that was taken from you. Come on, drop it.

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life. Stay walking with Christ where it's gritty. And you know we gotta feed all the needy. You got it all, don't need to be greedy. We turned up, praising Jesus in the city. We believe he was raised by the Holy Spirit. 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Y'all better repent for your sins and turn to Christ before your life ends.

Angels all over me, I think God even saving me. I look at haters and they don't know what to say to me. If I get lost, I know Jesus got me from A to Z. I ain't even looking to the past, I'm forgiving. Had to let the old me die, now I'm living. It's the brand spanking new church, cut the ribbon. Jesus took the drop top wheel and he living. When I'm in that church, I let my

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0: Yeah. 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Luke 6:38 says, a good measure pressed down, shaking together and running over will be poured into your lap. If that's your testimony, let me hear you say,
1: that's me.
0: If the Lord's good to you, let me hear you say,

0: 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The Lord, the Most High. I see my blessings multiply.
1: To be honest, I recorded this song when I ain't really had much. But it's a prophetic song for me and for you too. You see, the victory's already won. The fight's already begun. We already on the winning side. Jesus is the Most High. And all my blessings, he be multiplying. Yeah. All my blessings, he be multiplying. All my enemies behind the corner trying to spy. They can't do nothing. We're going up, baby. Life is crazy. Woo!
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Every person listening, I want you to understand that no matter where you've been or where you might currently find yourself, it's not over. When God is in it, there is no limit.

0: We brought some friends along to just encourage you a little further. James Ford,
1: just tell someone right now.
2: I know it's darkest.
1: Yes.
2: Just before dawn.
1: It's not easy right now.
2: This might be the hardest season you've experienced.
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2: Won't be too long.
0: Won't be too long.
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2: Closer than you think you are.
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2: Closer than you think you are.

0: 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This is over.
1: It's only the beginning.
2: The beginning.
1: God is in there.
0: He makes all the difference. He makes all things new. Yes. With God.
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1: When you think you're having it bad, can you imagine nails being driven through your head? 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

0: Lớp gì?
1: I had to hop on this beat cause it's really so hard and it's been on my mind.
0: Yeah.
1: I just been up in the cut trying to clean up my soul before I'm out of time. I'm trying to be with my God up in heaven, up on it while holding me up in the sky. If Jesus alive, then tell me how Caesar was born, BC, damn me before Christ. I really be chilling, I do it for fun. I lift up his name, I don't do it for nothing. His word is my weapon, I don't need a gun. They telling me, Tay, do you know you the one? How we competing, I'm blessing, I'm favored, a child of a king, so I already won. I want a nun, still want a one. Graciously made, I can be in the sun. Take me through the, I'm trying to go to the spot. Take me through the, that other place really too hot. Take me through the, I open the door when he knocks. 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Don't throw your hands in the air, if you got faith and you really don't care.
0: Don't
1: throw your hands in the air, if Jesus saved you and your heart made pure. Don't throw your hands in the air, if you got faith and you really don't care.
0: Hey,
1: if you trying to hear well done, throw your hands in the air. Take us through there, we trying to go to the spot. Take us through there, that other place really too hot. Take us through there, we ain't tryna be where he not.
0: Nah.
1: We tryna hear well done, we ain't tryna get kicked out of spot.
0: Yeah.
1: Gon' throw your hands in the air, if you got faith and you really don't care. Gon' throw your hands in the air, Jesus saved you and your heart made pure. Gon' throw your hands in the air, if you got faith and you really don't care. Gon' throw your hands in the air, if Jesus saved you and your heart made pure.
0: Yeah.
1: Big G-O-D, not the little one.
0: Yeah.
1: Big Jesus.
0: Hey.
1: I love this beat, y'all, I had to. Do one for the believers.
0: Go.
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Yes, I am.

0: casa. Grace and peace. 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

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By

0: Faith, we declare that as the word of God is spoken into your life, revelation, wisdom, and understanding will abundantly increase, because faith cometh by hearing, and hearing by the word of God. 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
1: Praise God for his word. Today's Rhema reading from the New American Standard Bible in the Old Testament, Deuteronomy chapter 4, verses 1 through 14. And now, O Israel, listen to the statutes and the judgments which I am teaching you to perform, in order that you may live and go in and take possession of the land which the Lord, the God of your fathers, is giving you. You shall not add to the word which I am commanding you, nor take away from it, that you may keep the commandments of the Lord your God, which I command you. Your eyes have seen what the Lord has done in the case of Baal-peor. For all the men who followed Baal-peor, the Lord your God has destroyed them from among you. But you who held fast to the Lord your God are alive today, every one of you. See, I have taught you statutes and judgments, just as the Lord my God commanded me, that you should do this in the land where you are entering to possess it. So keep and do them, for that is your wisdom and your understanding in the sight of the peoples who will hear all these statutes and say, surely this great nation is a wise and understanding people. For what great nation is there that has a God so near to it as is the Lord our God whenever we call on him? Or what great nation is there that has statutes and judgments as righteous as this whole law which I am setting before you today? Only give heed to yourself and keep your soul diligently, lest you forget the things which your eyes have seen, and lest they depart from your heart all the days of your life, but make them known to your sons and your grandsons. Remember the day you stood before the Lord your God at Horeb, when the Lord said to me, assemble the people to me, that I may let them hear my words, so they may learn to fear me all the days they live on the earth, and that they may teach their children. And you came near and stood at the foot of the mountain, and the mountain burned with fire to the very heart of the heavens, darkness, cloud, and thick gloom. Then the Lord spoke to you from the midst of the fire. You heard the sound of words, but you saw no form, only a voice. So he declared to you his covenant, which he commanded you to perform, that is, the Ten Commandments. And he wrote them on two tablets of stone. And the Lord commanded me at that time to teach you statutes and judgments, that you might perform them in the land where you are going over to possess it. Our New Testament reading comes from Mark chapter 11, beginning with verse 1. And as they approached Jerusalem at Bethphage and Bethany, near the Mount of Olives, he sent two of his disciples and said to them, go into the village opposite you, and immediately as you enter it, you will find a colt tied there on which no one yet has ever sat. Untie it and bring it here. And if anyone says to you, why are you doing this? You say, the Lord has need of it, and immediately he will send it back here. And they went away and found a colt tied at the door outside in the street, and they untied it. And some of the bystanders were saying to them, what are you doing untying the colt? And they spoke to them just as Jesus had told them, and they gave them permission. And they brought the colt to Jesus and put their garments on it, and he sat upon it. That was Mark chapter 11, verses 1 through 7. Father God, please bless the readers, hearers, and doers of your word. Amen. To complete your Rhema reading experience for today, in the Old Testament, Deuteronomy chapters 4 through 6, and the New Testament, Mark chapter 11, verses 1 through 18. I am Minister Shalonda Adams, and please tune in to tomorrow's Rhema reading.
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1: 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Brother Bishop Larry B. Keel Sr. is the pastor. The evangelist Margaret Keel is the co-pastor. 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CDs, $10, and DVDs, $15. And now, the next voice you hear will be that of the pastor of the Full Gospel Holy Temple Church of Marshall, the Bishop Larry B. Keel, Sr.
2: He gave us signs. He didn't say, I'm coming back at a certain time, or 2007 or 2017. I'm going to be back at the certain. He didn't say that. He just gave us signs of his coming. Which all the signs are here. But it's been so long, that don't mean nothing that he's not coming. It might been taking that long to build your house. He might be building your house. Woo, hallelujah. Well, look at it like this. Just think about it. Amen, that he got millions and millions of house to build. Did he say he was going to prepare a place? Somebody, come on. Let's get this scripture. He's coming to prepare a place for you. Somebody ought to look at the point at yourself, say, for me. He on my house. You need to start thinking, Sister Charlotte, he on my house. He on my house. Now, Lord, I know, make sure you put everything I like in that house. Y'all ain't going to help me preach. But we are in the time that people today don't believe that this Christ that we're talking about is coming again. What people have done have stopped getting busy for God, have lost the desire to live for God, have lost the desire

praise God, has lost a desire to come to church, have lost a desire to witness, have lost a desire to walk with him, to talk with him. And now, amen, you're sitting around, channel, not looking for him to return. You should have an expectation for him to come back. Revelation said like this, Revelation 16 and 15 said, behold, I come at the feet. I come at the feet. If you ever had something stolen from you, somebody enter your car, enter your house, amen, without your permission and take something in there. If you knew the time they were coming, you'd have waited on. The thief don't send you a note saying, I'm going to be at your house at 12 o'clock tomorrow. Thief, amen, come when you least expect him to be there. Anytime that opportunity presents itself, he's going to come when you don't know it. Jesus said, I'm coming at the peak. One portion of the scripture say, at the peak in the night. Blessed is he that watches. What do you mean? We're not talking about sitting on the porch looking up at the stars. I'm not talking about that. I'm talking about living. Other words, he just sitting on the porch looking, I don't see nothing happening in the sky. Watch it. Keep it as gone. In other words, he's watching his life. He's watching his desires. He's watching how he lives. He's watching how he treats his neighbor. He's watching how he treated brother and his sister. He's watching how he walked. He's watching how he talked. In other words, you're not going back and seeing and picking up that junk that you put down. Keep his garment. In other words, the garment of praise on. The garment of salvation on. In other words, I got salvation. I'm keeping what I got. I'm watching how I live, how I walk. I'm watching, amen, that I don't go, amen, to all these parties with all the drinking, and, amen, and carrying on and smoking all this dope that these young people is smoking and got their mind blown up. Let me get on this while I'm on there. Let me tell you something, you young people. You better quit going to them parties. The Pope talking about they got some high power packed pot. And I got something to make you float all night long. Oh, y'all getting quiet on me now. Oh, you better listen to me. This has happened more often than we really realize now. They dipping that stuff with all this other stuff and mixing it. And now what people are doing is blowing their mind. They're calling you to hallucinate, and they're really out of their mind. Some people never get back from those trips. Never get back. Because they're trying to get a high. See, you got to watch the way you live. You got to watch. Keep your gun. Don't backslide because somebody else back. I don't want to live saved. I want to have some fun. You don't want to die and go to hell, do you? You don't want to be lost when Jesus comes, do you? See, don't you backslide because somebody else want to backslide. Don't you go pick up junk because somebody else want to pick up junk. And that last fourth portion of the verse is least. Lest he walk it naked. And they see it as a shame. In other words, you be caught with your work undone. The beautiful illustration of the parable that we have is the five wise virgins, the five foolish virgins.

undone. Bible said five were wise, but five, how many prudent people we got today to go to church? How many prudent people we got today that's walking the street and not prepared to meet God? You, amen, today would not, if you, somebody, a young man told you they want to get married, how many of you wouldn't prepare to be a good bride? Oh, you know we got some bridezillas in this auditorium. Y'all don't have to say amen. You know you were the worst bride in the world. Mean, lost all your salvation. And all you talking about, it's my day, it's my day. You ain't got to act a fool because of your day. Y'all, and you get quiet, see, you don't forget. You forget. You just want to live the rest of your life with the man you married. Why mess up one day? You got all them other years to get it right, and you messing up one day. No, but that bride prepared. The bridegroom is coming. Go ye out to meet him. Notice what he doing this. I got the clothes. Notice what he doing this. He take five foolish and five wise. Now virgins are clean. And we use the term of the virgin is one that has not known man sexually. Help me. In other words, they are still clean. They are pure. They hadn't been defiled by man. But he used the term foolish. And I'm going to tell you something. For years, I preached that the five foolish virgins was not saved. But it didn't say that. They said it was clean. Which means they knew something about God. But the thing they did do, they did not prepare to meet God. They played around in the church. They became slothful in the church. And that's the church world today. I've been preaching to the congregation. They stopped believing. The world has stopped believing in miracles, saints. You say, I still believe. But you got a lot of people that stopped believing in miracles, stopped believing in God. They don't believe Jesus is coming. If they believed that Christ was coming, they wouldn't be living the way they live. They wouldn't be as slothful as they are slothful. Unconcerned as they are unconcerned. They wouldn't be that way. But they are. Instead of them preparing, they say they did not take no oil with their vessel in their lamp. And the oil is a typical figure of the Holy Ghost. And let me tell you this. You got to keep on applying oil to your lamp. The lamp is the life that you live. It shines out. If you don't have the right oil or the oil in your lamp, it will not shine. In other words, it continually to leak out. Help me preach. See, you got to understand that the God that I'm talking about, he's coming again. So you got people today that are sitting there just like that foolish person waiting around. What are you waiting around to get saved for? Who are you waiting on? What are you waiting for? Got to ask yourself the question, who I'm waiting on? Who, if you're in the church playing around, what you playing around for? Jesus can come. The Bible says he's coming as a twinkling. As an eye. You can't even wink your eye. You can't say, forgive me, Lord, the time you wink your eye. What are people playing around about not getting the Holy Ghost? Let me get this. See, the Holy

0: Ghost give you the power to get off the ground. Remember this. Jesus, hallelujah, stood on a cloud, one that, amen, that is not made kind of like out of vapor. Nothing solid substance, but that cloud was able, made especially for him, that he could stand on the cloud and hold his body weight up while he was being carried out of the sky, up in the sky. Can you imagine, he stood on that cloud and hear these men standing there looking at him.
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Hey! Jesus is Lord. He's the Lord of lords.

Yep, yep, yep.

0: feel a soul in it.
1: You're not a natural being.
0: Come on, talk to him, say it.
1: Having a spiritual experience. But you're a spiritual being.
0: Yeah, yeah.
1: Living this natural experience.
0: Any witnesses out there?
1: You're not a natural being.
0: Oh, yeah.
1: Having a spiritual experience. But you're a spiritual being.
0: Having what?
1: Living this natural experience.
0: Split the parts every day.

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1: Say it with attitude, right?
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0: Hello?
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0: Hey guys, so our book this month is by my very own beautiful mother in love, Dr. Betty Price, Through the Fire and Through the Water. If you or any of your loved ones have received any bad news from the doctor, do you think? Don't panic. Just look to Jesus immediately. Do you know healing scriptures? Do you know how to fight in the spirit realm? Well, this book is going to help you. So I'm excited to read this book with you. Don't forget, check out our Facebook book club and keep us in on what's going on with you during your read. Be sure to share your selfies and let us know how the book is going for you. Don't forget to pick up a copy. Happy reading!
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2: Hebrew has a set of rules. Greek has a set of rules. Latin has a set of rules. English has a set of rules. Spanish has a set of rules. You got to follow these rules so that we understand one another. Well, for English, we have capital and lowercase designations. We have punctuation marks. Not every capital letter and lowercase letter and punctuation mark that we read in these translations are inspired. Men did an excellent job of translating, but men are fallible. What happens when fallible men are making attempts to translate God's infallible word? So, another way we could read this, if you just put the comma behind the word suffer, it's amazing how it reads differently. It would read, therefore, let those who suffer. Let's just pause there for a second. Therefore, let those who suffer, let them what? Well, according to the will of God, commit their souls to him in doing good as to a faithful creator. In other words, when you find yourself in suffering, the will of God is that you commit your soul to him as the faithful creator that he is. What's Fred doing? What's the devil doing? What's God doing? What's God allowing? We want to answer all those questions. Remain in Peter, his first epistle. Make your way to chapter 5. We're going to begin with verse 1. 1 Peter chapter 5, verse 1. Now, you all know that I'll give you a subject matter, but you have to understand that the Bible triggers me. It's very triggering. So sometimes it's hard for me to just read over a verse and not expound on it, even though it may not have anything to do with the title or the message. It's a bit of a problem that I have that I don't want fixed. Look here in 1 Peter chapter 5, verse 1. It says, the elders who are among you, the elders who are among you, I, Peter, by inspiration of the Holy Spirit,

0: I exhort, I who am a fellow elder. The Greek word for elder is presbyteros. That's where we get Presbyterian from. But here, when it says fellow elder, there is a prefix sim, like symmetry. Sim presbyteros, which means, watch this, co-elder, fellow elder, an elder who stands beside me. Peter said, I'm exhorting you elders as a fellow elder. Well, in the Bible, do you know what an elder is? An elder's a pastor in the Bible. I know outside of the Bible, there's this hierarchy. You know, there's the deacon. The deacon's, he's down there. There's the deacon. Okay, a little bit above the deacon, you got the elder. Right above the elder, you got the pastor. And above the pastor, you got the bishop. And above the bishop, you might have the archbishop. An apostle might slide his way in there somewhere in that hierarchy as well.
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0: Come on, let's hear it for Richard Smallwood. 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
0: God's got it.

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God is working on me. 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

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I need a fresh start. Can you make me new? God is working on me. 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

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God's working on me.

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Wow. Wow. Wow. Wow. Wow. Wow. Wow. Wow. Wow. Wow. Wow. Wow. Wow. Wow. Wow. Wow. Wow. Wow. Wow. Wow. Wow. Wow. Wow. Wow. Wow. Wow. Wow. Wow. Wow. Wow. Wow. Wow. Wow. Wow. Wow. Wow. Wow. Wow. Wow. Wow. Wow. Wow. Wow. Wow. Wow. Wow. Wow. Wow. Wow. Wow. Wow. Wow. Wow. Wow. Wow. Wow. Wow. Wow. Wow. Wow. Wow. Wow. Wow. Wow. Wow. Wow. Wow. Wow. Wow. Wow. Wow. Wow. Wow. Wow. Wow. Wow. Wow. Wow. Wow. Wow. Wow. Wow. Wow. Wow. Wow. Wow. Wow. W

0: death and defeat, my Lord. You move mountains.
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0: Why can't you come to my rescue now?
1: I command.
0: I ask if you start.

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I don't know about you, but

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It's in your hand. 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
1: Don't they know that I am just a man? 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

0: Welcome to Rhema Readings with Minister Sherlonda Adams. 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By following the Rhema Readings Guide, you will successfully read the Bible through in 1 year. By faith, we declare that as the Word of God is spoken into your life, revelation, wisdom, and understanding will abundantly increase because faith cometh by hearing and hearing by the Word of God. Now, increase your faith as Minister Sherlonda Adams brings you today's
1: Rhema reading. God for His Word. Today's Rhema reading from the New American Standard Bible in the Old Testament, Deuteronomy chapter 9, verses 7 through 17. Remember, do not forget how you provoked the Lord your God to wrath in the wilderness. From the day that you left the land of Egypt until you arrived at this place, you have been rebellious against the Lord. Even at Horeb, you provoked the Lord to wrath. And the Lord was so angry with you that he would have destroyed you. When I went up to the mountain to receive the tablets of stone, the tablets of the covenant which the Lord had made with you, then I remained on the mountain 40 days and nights. I neither ate bread nor drank water. And the Lord gave me the two tablets of stone written by the finger of God. And on them were all the words which the Lord had spoken with you at the mountain from the midst of the fire on the day of the assembly. And it came about at the end of 40 days and nights that the Lord gave me the two tablets of stone, the tablets of the covenant. Then the Lord said to me, arise, go down from here quickly, for your people whom you brought out of Egypt have acted corruptly. They have quickly turned aside from the way which I commanded them. They have made a molten image for themselves. The Lord spoke further to me, saying, I have seen this people, and indeed it is a stubborn people. Let me alone, that I may destroy them and blot out their name from under heaven, and I will make of you a nation mightier and greater than they. So I turned and came down from the mountain, while the mountain was burning with fire, and the two tablets of the covenant were in my two hands. And I saw that you had indeed sinned against the Lord your God. You had made for yourselves a molten calf. You had turned aside quickly from the way which the Lord had commanded you. And I took hold of the two tablets and threw them from my hand and smashed them before your eyes. Our New Testament reading comes from Mark chapter 11, beginning with verse 19. And whenever evening came, they would go out of the city. And as they were passing by in the morning, they saw the fig tree withered from the roots up. And being reminded, Peter said to him, Rabbi, behold, the fig tree which you cursed has withered. And Jesus answered, saying to them, have faith in God. Truly I say to you, whoever says to this mountain, be taken up and cast into the sea, and does not doubt in his heart, but believes that what he says is going to happen, it shall be granted him. Therefore I say to you, all things for which you pray and ask, believe that you have received them, and they shall be granted you. And whenever you stand praying, forgive if you have anything against anyone, so that your Father also who is in heaven may forgive you your transgressions. But if you do not forgive, neither will your Father who is in heaven forgive your transgressions. And they came again to Jerusalem. And as he was walking in the temple, the chief priests and scribes and elders came to him and began saying to him, by what authority are you doing these things? Or who gave you this authority to do these things? And Jesus said to them, I will ask you one question, and you answer me. And then I will tell you by what authority I do these things. Was the baptism of John from heaven or from men? Answer me. That was Mark chapter 11, verses 19 through 30. Father God, please bless the readers, hearers, and doers of your word. Amen. To complete your Rhema reading experience for today, in the Old Testament, Deuteronomy chapter 7 through 9, and the New Testament, Mark chapter 11, verses 19 through 33. I am Minister Sherlonda Adams, and please tune in to tomorrow's Rhema Readings.
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If you know, you know. If you don't, it's time you did. 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

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I know who the glory goes to, know who I can go to. Ready, said I go to, God. Hey, ready, said let's go to, God. 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All those things that I gave up and I stopped for you, I was a

0: show me his ways. 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Made a choice that I lay down my life for y'all, choosing this role for your game. 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Cause he's a go-to God. Everything that we go through, his word let us know to. Let it go and go to God. I know who the glory goes to, know who I can go to. Ready said I go to God. Hey, ready said I go to God. Hey, ready said I go to God. Hey, ready said I go to God. Let go. Cause he's a go to God. Are you with me? What I go through, God? I, hey, cause he's a go to God. Are you with me? What I go through, God? I, hey. You made me ready. You set me up, then told me. What he say? You made me ready. You set me up, then told me go.
1: I know it hasn't always been easy. Sometimes you felt like giving up. But in spite of everything that you had to go through, you survived.

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Listen, all the pain. But Jehovah.

0: God, you survive. Thank you, Jesus, you survive. But listen, all the pain. But I'm so glad.
1: You survive.
0: Listen, you survive it all. Say,
1: survive it.
0: Thank you that by the grace

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If you're grateful that He brought you through, He kept you, I want you to open your mouth and give God some praise. Come on, listen, fire, tell Him. 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

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When we see him in Gethsemane, would you imagine that someone who's walked on water and raised up Lazarus and cast out devils and demons, could you imagine that he would get to Gethsemane and be broken? After he had stopped the death dirge that was going on,

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How many times have you been in life and you said, Lord, do I have to go through this? I've been through this, I've been through that, I've been through the other, but now do I really have to go through being discarded or abandonment or being forsaken or being talked about or the loss of loved ones or families or jobs or things that are very significant to us? Sometimes it seems to barrel to the heart or to start to do something good and to be evil spoken of. Sometimes we get in a quandary in life, and that quandary has a tendency to eclipse our good. 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Have you not been there? 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

0: 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You will repeat a battle. You will repeat a battle. 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Go, go, go. Go to sleep. He already broke through. He did it, get it. A breakthrough. 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

0: Okay, now, excuse me, miss, but can I have a word with you?
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0: Please, sir, can I share a little bit with you? I know you're praying for that miracle you've been believing. The fascinating blessing him every day believing. 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Will he find you? 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I know these strokes will take you to the wire. The race is to the one that endures even the fire. Come and look a little closer, man, check it out, sir. You're a king, you're a queen, you're a blesser. 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The fire, the heat, your clothes won't even smell of it. 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He's the one to die for you. 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

0: 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He wants the floodgates to open up.
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0: Every test, every

0: looking for right now. 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When God gets through,
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1: You got your breastplate of righteousness. 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

I feel the kind of scoop. You kept it by the blood, but I ain't got a suit. I'm New Orleans on my team going cuckoo. Holy Spirit on me, give a boop to the voodoo. And I'm fresh out of church, feeling scall. In the parking lot, get it poppin' like my car. Lit, if you try to call the cops, don't bop. Even the police came and gave praise to the fire. On the 105, I'm not with me, my God, but you good to forget he got it. Let me take the wheel like a shower, getting caught.

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They don't see it though, that God got my steps. I was struggling, I ran out of breath. But the Spirit gave me life after death. On time, God, when I need him, he gon' come through. You ain't shining till you see him, what the sun do. I was down.

0: before when I get off work, I would grab a couple of drinks with my friends. And the day I got my DWI, I was driving around from bar to bar. I was going too fast and hit a U-Haul truck. The DWI cost me around $12,000 with lawyer and court costs. I had a smart start device in my vehicle. I needed to blow into it every time to start my car. I was embarrassed, so I would duck down or hide so no one would see me.
1: 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No regrets. 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
2: 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This is the remix. 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Here's the song. The Lord said that you will surely recover everything that was taken from you. Come on, drop it. I got it all back.

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And what I love about him is that he watched my back 24/7. 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

0: goodness and what he's done for me. 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
4: Praise God for His Word. Today's Rhema reading from the New Living Translation in the Old Testament, Deuteronomy chapter 26, verses 1 through 11. When you enter the land the Lord your God is giving you as a special possession, and you have conquered it and settled there, put some of the first produce from each crop you harvest into a basket and bring it to the designated place of worship, the place the Lord your God chooses for His name to be honored. Go to the priest in charge at that time and say to him, "With this gift I acknowledge to the Lord your God that I have entered the land He swore to our ancestors He would give us." The priest will then take the basket from your hand and set it before the altar of the Lord your God. You must then say in the presence of the Lord your God, "My ancestor Jacob was a wandering Aramean who went to live as a foreigner in Egypt. His family arrived few in number, but in Egypt they became a large and mighty nation. When the Egyptians oppressed and humiliated us by making us their slaves, we cried out to the Lord, the God of our ancestors. He heard our cries and saw our hardship, toil, and oppression. So the Lord brought us out of Egypt with a strong hand and powerful arm, with overwhelming terror and with miraculous signs and wonders. He brought us to this place and gave us this land flowing with milk and honey. And now, O Lord, I have brought you the first portion of the harvest you have given me from the ground. Then place the produce before the Lord your God and bow to the ground and worship before Him. Afterward, you may go and celebrate because of all the good things the Lord your God has given to you and your household. Remember to include the Levites and the foreigners living among you in the celebration." Our New Testament reading comes from Mark chapter 14, beginning with verse 27. On the way, Jesus told them, "All of you will desert me, for the scriptures say, 'God will strike the shepherd and the sheep will be scattered.' But after I am raised from the dead, I will go ahead of you to Galilee and meet you there." Peter said to him, "Even if everyone else deserts you, I never will." Jesus replied, "I tell you the truth, Peter, this very night, before the rooster crows twice, you will deny three times that you even know me." "No," Peter declared emphatically, "even if I have to die with you, I will never deny you." And all the others vowed the same. They went to the olive grove called Gethsemane, and Jesus said,

0: "Sit here while I go and pray." He took Peter, James, and John with him, and he became deeply troubled and distressed. He told them, "My soul is crushed with grief to the point of death. Stay here and keep watch with me." He went on a little farther and fell to the ground. He prayed that, if it were possible, the awful hour awaiting him might pass him by. "Abba, Father," he cried out, "everything is possible for you. Please take this cup of suffering away from me. Yet I want your will to be done, not mine." Then he returned and found the disciples asleep. He said to Peter, "Simon, are you asleep? Couldn't you watch with me even 1 hour? Keep watch and pray so that you will not give in to temptation. For the spirit is willing, but the body is weak." Then Jesus left them again and prayed the same prayer as before. When he returned to them again, he found them sleeping, for they couldn't keep their eyes open and they didn't know what to say. That was Mark chapter 14, verses 27 through 40. Father God, please bless the readers, hearers, and doers of your word. Amen. To complete your Rhema reading experience for today in the Old Testament, Deuteronomy chapters 25 through 27, and the New Testament, Mark chapter 14, verses 27 through 53. I am Minister Shalonda Adams, and please tune in to tomorrow's
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0: If you're worried your friend may be struggling, remember, you don't have to be there to be there.
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can't be sit back. Hey, ready? Hey, say, hey, yeah. Cause he's a go-to, God. Everything that we go through, his word let us know to. Let it go and go to, God. I know who the glory goes to, know who I can go to. Ready said I go to, God. Hey, ready said let's go to, God. Let's go. Wherever you want me to go, gotta follow you. I was on the run, my sin made me hide from you. All those things that I gave up and I stopped for you, I was ashamed, now I get praise, broke out the chains, by his grace I was saved, for the lamb that was slain, I thought it was over when they came for me, but I still overcame, God grabbed my hand and held me to my

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Father, restore me, impart your spirit for mine in exchange. Made a choice that I lay down my life for y'all, choosing this world for your gain. But it was a brand ready. Cause he's a go-to God. 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Let it go and go to God. I know who the glory goes to, know who I can go to. Ready, said I go to God. Hey, ready, said I go to God. Hey, ready, said I go to God. Hey, ready, said I go to God. Let go. 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Were you with me when I go through, God? 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
2: God for His Word. Today's Rhema reading from the New American Standard Bible in the Old Testament, Deuteronomy chapter 9, verses 7 through 17. Remember, do not forget how you provoked the Lord your God to wrath in the wilderness. From the day that you left the land of Egypt until you arrived at this place, you have been rebellious against the Lord. Even at Horeb, you provoked the Lord to wrath, and the Lord was so angry with you that he would have destroyed you. When I went up to the mountain to receive the tablets of stone, the tablets of the covenant which the Lord had made with you, then I remained on the mountain 40 days and nights. I neither ate bread nor drank water. And the Lord gave me the two tablets of stone, written by the finger of God, and on them were all the words which the Lord had spoken with you at the mountain from the midst of the fire on the day of the assembly. And it came about at the end of 40 days and nights that the Lord gave me the two tablets of stone, the tablets of the covenant. Then the Lord said to me, arise, go down from here quickly, for your people whom you brought out of Egypt have acted corruptly. They have quickly turned aside from the way which I commanded them. They have made a molten image for themselves. The Lord spoke further to me, saying, I have seen this people, and indeed it is a stubborn people. Let me alone, that I may destroy them and blot out their name from under heaven, and I will make of you a nation mightier and greater than they. So I turned and came down from the mountain, while the mountain was burning with fire, and the two tablets of the covenant were in my two hands. And I saw that you had indeed sinned against the Lord your God. You had made for yourselves a molten calf. You had turned aside quickly from the way which the Lord had commanded you. And I took hold of the two tablets and threw them from my hands and smashed them before your eyes. Our New Testament reading comes from Mark chapter 11, beginning with verse 19. And whenever evening came, they would go out of the city. And as they were passing by in the morning, they saw the fig tree withered from the roots up. And being reminded, Peter said to him, Rabbi, behold, the fig tree which you cursed has withered. And Jesus answered, saying to them, have faith in God. Truly I say to you, whoever says to this mountain, be taken up and cast into the sea, and does not doubt in his heart, but believes that what he says is going to happen, it shall be granted him. Therefore I say to you, all things for which you pray and ask, believe that you have received them, and they shall be granted you. And whenever you stand praying, forgive, if you have anything against anyone, so that your Father also who is in heaven may forgive you your transgressions. But if you do not forgive, neither will your Father who is in heaven forgive your transgressions. And they came again to Jerusalem.

0: And as he was walking in the temple, the chief priests and scribes and elders came to him and began saying to him, "By what authority are you doing these things? Or who gave you this authority to do these things?" And Jesus said to them, "I will ask you one question, and you answer me. And then I will tell you by what authority I do these things. Was the baptism of John from heaven or from men? Answer me." That was Mark chapter 11, verses 19 through 30. Father God, please bless the readers, hearers, and doers of your word. Amen. To complete your Rhema reading experience for today, in the Old Testament, Deuteronomy chapter 7 through 9, and the New Testament, Mark chapter 11, verses 19 through 33. I am Minister Shalonda Adams, and please tune in to tomorrow's Rhema readings.
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0: 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I was embarrassed, so I would duck down or hide so no one would see me.
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0: me tell you this right here. 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He's still working on me. Oh, can't you see? And I'll do his work. So please be patient with me. Oh, can't you see? He's not through.
1: He's not through with me.
0: Every test, every

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He's working on me. 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

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He's the truth and he's the light. He saved my life. 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
0: 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But he did it. 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
0: 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Hallelujah, Jesus. Thank you for saving me. 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Hallelujah. 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Thank you, Jesus. 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

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To that homeless man sleeping under that bridge, God's got a plan for your life. To that teenager out there that keep making bad choices, God's got a plan for your life. 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

0: family. 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
0: If the Lord's good to you, let me hear you say, oh. 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

0: We brought some friends along to just encourage you a little further. James Ford, just
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1: It's not easy right now.
2: This might be the hardest season you experience.
1: I've been there.
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1: It's last.
2: Won't be too long.
0: Won't be too long.

0: 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This is over.
1: It's only the beginning.
2: The beginning.
1: God is in there.
0: He makes all the difference. He makes all things new. Yes. With God.
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0: I'm Joe Don Rooney from Rascal Flatts, and I absolutely love being a part of this band. 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It can get stressful. 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This message is brought to you by the U.S. Air Force.
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0: Music has always been a huge part of our lives. It's something we started pursuing as kids and never gave up on. It took a lot of hard work and dedication, but it's paid off. Music has allowed us to travel around the world and share some very unique

0: 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So don't let anyone tell you your dreams aren't possible, because you know what? They are. This message is brought to you by the U.S. Air Force.
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0: never left. 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You were always there. You never left. God, you were there. You never left. You were always there. You never left.
1: Never left.
0: So glad you were there.
1: Always there.
0: You said in your word,
1: never left.
0: You would be right there.
1: Always there.
0: When I was down and out,
1: never left.
0: Couldn't see my way.
1: Always there.

say, yeah, buddy. Rolling like a big shot. 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Fresh start time. Fresh new mind. Free on the inside. Free on the outside. Why you worry when you know that?

0: work it up. I know he got it covered like a pergola. We go ahead and knock it out the park and turn the bases. Hey, you was walking phase and started running out of patience. I sit at the table with my plate, I'm saying crazy. We catch all the kids, we get the pass and turn the pages.
1: I say, yeah, buddy. Rolling like a big shot, got cleaned up and I only serve a big guy. Fresh start time, fresh new mind. 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
0: Yeah, okay, do what you gonna do to get the message. What you mean? 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All my dogs got it off the strength, bitch.

0: the clutch, I ain't missing. 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
1: I say, yeah, buddy. 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Got cleaned up and I only serve a big guy. 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

0: that you. 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
1: Don't they know that I am just a man? 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Funny when your name is in demand. They don't give you flowers till you lay.

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1: Yes, sir. Come on. Jay, Eric, fire, where y'all at? Man, I see you.

You ain't doing what I do. You still banging that screw. 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I'm through. Still dipping, showing love in the club. I done flipped the script. I'm showing love for a book. I done went and put card on the score. Now I'm bringing the Lord. 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Get on your knees every night, cause we gon' praise and pray.

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1: Yeah, let me take it back so they get it. Talk in 2013, if we get into specifics. Me and Portia, we was linking, trying to hit them with the spirit. It was one day on the beat.

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1: I asked my big brother to come and help me with this. 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

Little Hoffman.

Grace and peace. 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
1: Greetings to our many friends and great women. 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The evangelist Margaret Keel is the co-pastor. 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CDs, $10, and DVDs, $15. And now, the next voice you hear will be that of the co-pastor and first lady of the Full Gospel Holy Temple Church of Marshall, Evangelist Margaret Keel.
2: But I want to call your attention quite quickly to the, I think you want to go, praise God, to the fifth chapter of St. Mark. And sometimes you go to the fifth chapter of St. Mark, everybody thinks you're going to go to the little woman that had issue of blood that also preached on for years and let you get the deliverance. But this fifth chapter of Mark is filled with so many interesting stories to encourage the people of God. So I want to call your attention, praise God, to a very needful story tonight, if I might buy into your intelligence on tonight, praise God, the fifth chapter of the book of St. Mark. And we're going to begin reading. I'm going to ask the reader, if you will, go to that 18th verse through the 20th verse, if you would read that for me on tonight. Verses 5. Chapter 5, Mark 5th chapter, 18 verse through the 20th verse. And I want y'all to listen to these words.
3: And when he was coming to the ship,
2: yes,
3: he that had been possessed with the devil prayed him that he might be with him.
2: Yes.
3: Howbeit, Jesus suffered him not, but said unto him, go home to thy friends and tell them how great things the Lord hath done for thee and hath had compassion on thee. And he departed and began to publish in the capitals how great things Jesus had done for him. And all men did marvel.
2: Will you read those three verses one more time for me if you don't mind?
3: And when he was coming to the ship.
2: And when he had come into the ship. Now what we got to understand in this particular verse right here, if you go back, we read about Jesus meeting the demonic man, praise God. The devil was cast out. A lot of folks got upset because Jesus cast the devil out, and they didn't want Jesus into their region. And so after hearing this, Jesus gets into the ship, getting ready to leave the land of the Galileans, getting ready to go back, praise God, to Capernaum or Galilee, one of those different countries that he traveled about so many times. And I was just reading on today, praise God, Jesus did such extensive travel. And that's not what I want to talk about tonight, but I want to throw this in for good measure. When we read about Jesus going from Galilee to Decapolis, that was a journey of well over 120 miles. And Jesus did this by walking. Praise the Lord, somebody. I just want to throw that in for good measure. He did this by walking. So here we find in the Word of God, these people no longer wanted Jesus in their region. Simply because a man got the devil cast out of him. How often have you seen people now that don't want to be around you simply because you got the devil cast out of you? You'd be surprised at folks that change on you when you don't drink with them anymore, when you don't wander the streets with them anymore, when you don't cuss, when you don't carry out. They no longer want you around. Now, if folks want to be around you all the time, something is wrong with you. But we find in the Word of God, so they no longer wanted Jesus in the region. So Jesus got back inside the ship. And the Word of God goes on to say, he that had been, past tense, he that had been, how many of y'all got a had been testimony? Amen. He that had been possessed, praise God, with the devil, prayed him that he might be with him. In other words, this man got, keyword, delivered.

And after getting delivered, now this man simply wants to, Bishop, follow Jesus. Stay with me a little while. So

0: of this chapter, this man was in no position to pray. Now, why couldn't he pray? Because this man had been filled with many demons. Come on, Bible readers. This man had demons in him, and I just want to, oh God, I want to get there, but what folks got to understand, as long as you got a demon or demons dwelling in you, you are not able to pray to God. But when the demons came out of this man, he wanted to follow Jesus. Help me now, Holy Ghost. Read just a little bit more of that next verse.
1: Howbeit, Jesus suffered him not.
0: Now, Jesus said, no, I don't need you right now to just follow me to Capernaum or Galilee or Samaria. I don't need you to do this right now. But what I need you to do is take your testimony. Take your testimony. And number one, or should I say A, go home. Two, to your friends. And number three, tell them. Can I say that again? Jesus said, I don't need you now to go to Samaria, Jerusalem, Capernaum, Decapolis. I don't need you to go to any of those places right now. But since you got a change in your life, since you got a testimony, now what I need for you to do with the testimony that God has given you, you need to, number one, go home. Number two, praise God, to your friends. And thirdly, tell them. Read what it says.
1: How great things the Lord hath done for thee.
0: In other words, deliverance.
1: And hath had compassion on thee.
0: And has had compassion on thee. Now read that one more time, that 20th verse.
1: And he departed.
0: And he departed. Oh, I want to take my time tonight. Because sometimes we're spitting and slobbering and hooping and yelling, and folks are not getting over the point that they need to be got over to. But here we find in the Word of God, and the Bible said, and he departed. Amen. Now, that word departed does not mean he passed and he died. Come on, somebody. In an adjective form, it would mean to decease. In an adjective form. But in a verb form, it means, praise God, to go away or leave. He departed. Read what it say.
1: And began to publish in Decapolis.
0: And began to publish in Decapolis.
1: How great things Jesus had done for him.
0: And when you look at that word publish, let's do a breakdown. In other words, he began to make publicly or generally known all the things that has happened to him. Praise God. He began to publish it. In other words, he went everywhere telling everybody about his deliverance and about his testimony. Which brings me up, was that the end of that?
1: And all men did marvel.
0: They didn't marvel because they saw Legion the same way. They didn't marvel because Legion did not show signs of deliverance. They didn't marvel because he looked the same way that he used to look before deliverance came. But they marveled because there was a change in this man's life. And I want to just simply speak from these words on tonight, praise God, if I may. The power of a positive testimony. I'm not looking for you to yell. The power of a positive testimony. Many of us, praise God, if I could just ask you briefly, praise God, if I could just speak to your heart on tonight. How many of y'all got a testimony? Can I get a show of hands? How many got a testimony? Got a testimony. All right. So we say we got the testimony. Keep that in mind. Don't you know somebody on the inside of this church as well as on the outside of this church needs your testimony? Look at your neighbor and say, neighbor, don't you know somebody on the inside of this church as well as on the outside of this church need your testimony? Oh, sweet Jesus. When I began to look at the Word of God on tonight, this is what

0: one story in the Bible is one of the worst case scenarios that I've ever found of a person really needing a change in their life. A person that needed a change, whereas they would be able to testify of the goodness of God. You can thumb through your scriptures, praise God, and you're not going to find nobody in the Bible in better shape as Legion. Y'all stay with me for a few minutes. Most of us know the story when Jesus came over into the land of the Gadarenes. And when Jesus began to pull up to the shore, immediately there met him a man, praise God, by the name of Legion. And we know that this word Legion comes from a word from the Romans, praise God, which means 6,000 or more. Am I right? And so here, when he comes and finds this man, we find this man, the Bible said, how that he was naked, no clothes on. Many times folks had tried to bind him with feathers and with chains, but they could not bind this man because of the demons that was living on the inside. And I began to ask myself, I'm like, what really happened to this man that had his dwellings among the two? What drove him to a position in life that now he got his dwellings among the tomb? And in the graveyard, you know the story, day and night howling and cutting himself. I want to paint a picture, because most of you that grew up with Frankenstein and the werewolf, some of y'all remember the story that when that full moon came out, this man that played the werewolf, when that full moon came out, he would begin to change it, and the fur and stuff and the hair and stuff would go out on his body. And my God, and then when that moon changed, he would begin to howl at the moon because something happened to his mind. That's why we get the word lunatic from. It comes from the word lunar. They say in other words, whatever's happening with the moon and the ocean at the same time, sometimes it does things to folks' mind. And so therefore they came up with the word lunatic. Well, this man, listen to me tonight. This man was a lunatic. This man was bound. I asked myself, what happened to this man's family? Where was his children? My God, and you think about this man, because somewhere in his life, this man once had a sound mind. This man once was sane. Can I get a witness here? Are y'all picturing this with me? Somewhere in his life, he had a job. He had money. He probably had fine clothes. But something happened to this man's mind that drove him into oblivion. In other words,
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4: 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Do you know how to fight in the spirit realm? Well, this book is going to help you. So I'm excited to read this book with you. 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Happy reading!

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1: Now, y'all know I'm a teacher. Nobody told you to show up today. Nobody forced you to be a part of this ministry. So you know I'm a teacher. So, I got to show you some stuff. You know, I was down for about 3.5 months. And so while I was down, I figured I'll learn how to read Greek. So I learned how to read Greek.
2: Amen.
1: And Hebrew. And Latin. Okay, so what we're going to do today is we're going to focus on Greek because I'm stronger in the Greek than the Hebrew, and I'm stronger in the Hebrew than the Latin. And I'm not saying that to show off. I don't have an ego. You guys know that that's not what I do. But I do want you to know that you're being equipped by someone who's been equipped by the Holy Spirit. I want you to be aware of that. So, I see why Dr. Rick Renner teaches the way he teaches. He talks about, if you've read his book, Sparkling Gems, the sparkling gems that come from understanding the Greek language. If you can at least understand it, you can better understand the English translation. You can really unpack what the Spirit of God is saying through his apostles and through his writers. So I want us to look at this word trial, actually fiery trial. Fiery trial. So, I want us to first put up that word for fiery trial. Oh, this is good. Oh, I like this background and everything. Okay. So let's say you had a Strong's Concordance. At the very top, you see that? G4451? That is Strong's Concordance number or Strong's number for this word. Okay? All right, you see the Greek lettering here. We'll explain that in a second. Then you see the pronunciation of it in English. We'll explain that in a second. It says from 448, which means this word comes from another word. We'll get to that in a second as well. But let's look at the definition for fiery trial. Not just a trial, but what kind of trial? A fiery one. Ignition. All right, that's how we start our car. Via our ignition, some form or type. Cars are evolving these days, but we start our car. We're familiar with the ignition. Smelting. Conflagration. Calamity as a test. Burning trial. Burning trial. Again, a trial is one thing, but a burning trial. That sounds painful. Okay. What does it say next? Here we go. Okay. Burning, fiery trial. Next. A burning. The burning by which metals are roasted and reduced. The burning by which metals are roasted and reduced. That's the fiery trial some of us may find ourselves in. By a figure drawn from a refiner's fire. Calamities are trials that test the character. That test the character. Wait a minute. Refiner's fire. What is the purpose of a refiner's fire? Oh, that kind of fire is not designed to hurt. It's designed to purge. It's designed to purify. To purify. Okay. Okay. Now let's look at this Greek word. Itself. You should see in the English translation of the Greek, part of that word should look familiar to you, and it should be fire related. What do you see? You see pyro. What do we know about pyro or a pyro?

0: Maniac. Pyrotechnics. Okay. Pyro. Okay. The word is protosis. Now, this first symbol up here, hope you guys are okay with this. This first symbol up here, in some, depending on what you're looking at, that symbol will look just like a symbol you may have come across, or that letter, that Greek letter will look like a symbol you've possibly come across in math class. Good old geometry. Who remembers finding the diameter of a circle? Who remember? Look at these hands. Okay, we got some hands. Remember? Say it again. Who just said it? Pi. There you go. Pi. All right, 3.14. We don't really pay attention to the rest of the numbers. We pay attention to the, my man, you know all of it. All right, 3.14. You guys, anybody, who remembers pi? You might remember pi in class. Even if you don't remember pi, do you remember the word? Do you remember the two letters put together? Do you remember seeing 3.14? Even if you didn't understand any of it, can you see it on the chalkboard? Can you see yourself ignoring it in class if you didn't care? I mean, okay. We all have some kind of memory in the arena of pi. 3.14, right? Okay. So the Greek letter, this first Greek letter actually looks just like that symbol, pi. But see, we English pronounces everything wrong. It's actually not pi, it's P, like the letter. That's the Greek letter P. This next letter is the letter epsilon. Looks like a U, right? But it's not a U. It's an epsilon. Look at the letter right next to it. Looks like a P. It's not a P, that's a rho. If any of you have any familiarity with Greek letter organizations or fraternities or sororities, then you may recognize some of these letters as they are pronounced in the names of said organizations, said frats and soros. Not promoting those, I'm just giving you an example that you're familiar with. So that what looks like a P is actually, that's a rho. And then what looks like a W next to it, you all see what looks like a W? That's not a W, that's an omega. Now maybe you've seen the large omega, that might be the symbol you're more familiar with. Kind of looks like a circle, the two lines extending on the bottom, the two legs. That would be a what we would call a capital omega. That's just the lowercase omega. Next to that looks like a O with a little hook at the top. Okay, that's a sigma. That's a sigma. Next to it looks like an I. All right, that's in iota. We may use the word iota, right? But that's an iota. And then that last one that looks like a S that didn't get finished. Okay, if you can see that, like an open O and the hook is going bottom, like what would that be, southwest? That is what's called the final sigma. So whenever a sigma ends a word in the Greek, it looks like that. If it's not at the end of the word, it looks like the O with the little hook at the top. Protosis. Now, again, this word speaks to burning, fiery trials. Burning, fiery trials. Why would I need to go through a burning trial? Why would I need to go through a fiery trial? Listen, I'm going to be honest with you. This is just Fred speaking.
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0: But in this day and age, pastors feel like they're being elevated to the position of bishop. Or they're being elevated. That means I'm going up. I'm being elevated from the position of pastor to apostle. Because, you know, apostle sounds more royal in the world and realm of the church.

0: Well, I submit to you that if that were the case, according to what we read here in 1 Peter 5, Peter took a demotion. Because he started off as one of the 12 apostles, and now he's calling himself a pastor. It's not a demotion. It's not an elevation. It's a transition. That's all it is. You're transitioning to another function. And you don't cease being. When my father didn't elevate from pastor to apostle. He transitioned from pastor to apostle. He was still a pastor because the gifts and callings of God are irrevocable without repentance. Are you with me? You see how I do that thing where it has nothing to do with suffering. I'm trying to get to the suffering, but I didn't tell Peter to write this. He says, I who am a co-elder, a fellow elder. It's the elders who are told in the book of Acts, the elders are told to shepherd the flock. So an elder must be a pastor. Again, according to the Bible. According to the Bible. Man made stuff in the church again. It's not that I don't want to see it eliminated. It's just when it frustrates Scripture. That's when it's problematic. I who am a fellow elder and witness of the sufferings of Christ. Oh, Peter was a witness of the sufferings of Christ, wasn't he? And also a partaker of the glory that will be revealed. Well, if he's a partaker, you and I must be partakers because we're in the same flock as Peter. Verse 2, to my fellow elders, Peter says what? Shepherd the flock of God. Here, Peter, who calls himself an elder, is talking to his fellow elders, and he's telling us to do what? Shepherd. It would seem like shepherding would be the job of a shepherd. And since a pastor is a shepherd, it would seem like shepherding would be the job of a pastor. But again, according to Scripture, an elder is a pastor, is a bishop. Enough, sufficient, ample. Shepherd the flock of God, which is among you, serving as overseers, as bishops. Not by compulsion, but willingly. Not for dishonest gain, but eagerly. Nor as being lords over those entrusted to you, but being examples to the flock. Oh my goodness, there's some folk that have been found guilty as a result of reading this. He said, do it willingly. Don't do it for dishonest gain. Don't do it because you want to lord over people. That's one of the problems. And I hear Bible teachers do it, and sometimes I do it, but you have to qualify it. You can't always compare a pastor to an Old Testament king. It's not apples to apples all of the time. Kings have courts. Pastors don't have courts. We don't have servants. We're not supposed to have servants. We're supposed to serve. Now, in the process of serving, if the pastors serve, great, there should be a back and forth. We're serving each other. It says, and when the chief shepherd appears, you will receive a crown of glory that does not fade away. This seems to be a specific crown for the ministry gifts that Christ has given to us that we see articulated in Ephesians 4:11. It says, likewise, you younger people. We're the younger people. I already know everyone's going to raise your hands. Go on and just do it. Likewise, you younger people. Listen, go ahead. Receive it however you want to receive it. Because if you're 100 years old and I'm 90, I'm the younger people.
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He's an omniscient God, yes he is. 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

0: Come on, let's hear it for Richard Smallwood. 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
1: 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Thank you.

0: Family. You know we keep it all in the family, baby. Luke 6:38 says, a good measure pressed down, shaking together and running over will be poured into your lap. If that's your testimony, let me hear you say,
1: that's me. Yeah.
0: If the Lord is good to you, let me hear you say,
1: oh.
0: Spread my wings.

0: first off your feet. He paid the price just for me. Praise the Lord, the Most High. I see my blessings multiply.
1: To be honest, I recorded this song when I ain't really had much. But it's a prophetic song for me and for you too. You see, the victory's already won. Yeah, the fight's already begun. We already on the winning side. Jesus is the Most High. And all my blessings, he be multiplying. Yeah, all my blessings, he be multiplying. All my enemies behind the corner trying to spy. They can't do nothing. We're going up, baby. 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

0: before, when I get off work, I would grab a couple of drinks with my friends. 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I had a smart start device in my vehicle. 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I was embarrassed, so I would duck down or hide so no one would see me.
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Where we delve into the Word of God, take our time, and allow God, amen, to saturate us with His Word. Amen? I want to talk into our hearts on today. Today I'm going to talk to us, and today I'm going to use an example of some people who have used this situation that I'm going to talk to us about. Some of us are going to be able to relate to these things, and some of us are going to be able to apply these things to our current situation. And my topic today is the deadly weapon. And this weapon, amen, will cause some of us to poison ourselves, amen, and poison others too. Not that we're going to take any strychnine, not that we're going to drink any antifreeze, amen, or use some arsenic. But the poison that I'm talking about today, amen, it comes from the tongue. And when we look in the scripture and we look at the Word of God and we look at the book of James, chapter number 3, and we read verses number 3-10, it says, behold, we put bits in the horses' mouths that they may obey us, and we turn about their whole body. This is just a small piece that goes in the horse's mouth. Behold also the ships, which though they be so great and are driven of fierce winds, yet are they turned about with a very small helm. Whithersoever the governor listens, wherever that captain wants to put that ship, amen, he just used a small helm. Even so the tongue is a little member and boasts this great thing. Behold how great a matter a little fire can kindle. And the tongue is a fire, a whole world of iniquity. So is the tongue among our members that it defiles the whole body and setteth on fire the course of nature, and it is set on fire of hell. This is one of the most sobering pieces of scripture that talks about the tongue. The tongue can have some words that cut so deep. Amen. The tongue can literally reach into that, amen, that hellish toolbox. It can defile the whole body because it can spit out poison that you can poison somebody else. But how can you poison somebody else and that poison not poison you because it's coming from you? He said, every kind of beast and bird and serpents and of things of the sea is tamed and has been tamed by mankind. But the tongue can no man tame. It is an unruly evil and is full of deadly poison. Can't no man tame the tongue. It's going to take the power of God. It's going to take the Holy Ghost, amen, to tame our tongues. Some of us knew, amen, it didn't matter. We had what we call the comeback because we are living in a win situation, win world, amen. We got to win. And that same tongue, amen, we'll bless God and we'll curse men. He said, and out of the same mouth will proceed blessings and curses. And then he says, brother, these things ought not to be. The tongue is a destructive weapon. It can inflict deep emotional, relational wounds that can ruin reputations. It can cause lasting damage. And like I said, even to ourselves. It has no bones, but it's described as being strong enough to break a heart and more dangerous than fists and guns because of the lasting damage that it can leave, because of the destruction that it can leave behind, because of the conflict that it can cause. Amen. Hallelujah. And it boasts pride. It's arrogant. The tongue, amen, when you are arrogant and you start being boastful and, as I call it, braggadocious, that leads straight into lying.

complaining or negativity. Amen. This weapon, amen, can be deadly. And we're going to go to a scripture today, but another scripture today, a couple more, as a matter of fact. When we look in the book of Proverbs 18 and 21, it says, death and life are in the power of the tongue. With the same tongue, amen, that you use for pardon, you can use it, amen, amen, that you can live, amen. You can use this tongue, glory to God, and declare the goodness of the Lord. You can proclaim things in the name of the Lord, amen, but you got to also use this tongue if you're not saved to confess your sins before God. You got to do the first things first with this tongue. And not only that, not only with your tongue, you got to believe it with your heart. Glory to God. The Lord that will save you. With the same tongue, we praise God. With the same tongue, we call on Him early in the morning. With the same tongue, amen. But the scripture says death and life is in the same tongue. Glory to God. So we want to find ourselves being able to use our tongues in the right way. But we're going to talk about a man that calls himself his tongue. Amen. Was his death sentence. In 2 Kings chapter number 7, verses number 1 and 2, just two verses. Then Elijah said, hear ye the word of the Lord. Thus says the Lord. This is the man of God. Amen. This is God's man. He was talking to the king. Thus says the Lord. And I know we're living in a day and time. Everything you're hollering, thus says the Lord. The Lord ain't said it. The Lord even said, you're running around your mind saying, I said something. I ain't even said that. But this man was a true man of God. Samaria had been shut up. Could nobody go out? Could nobody come in? People were dying on the outside. They were dying on the inside. They were eating dove dung and donkey heads. And it got that bad. They were eating pigs. So the man of God came with a word from the Lord. He said, thus says the Lord, tomorrow about this time, shall a measure of fine flour be sold for a shekel, and 2 measures of barley for a shekel in the gate of Samaria? And I know the defenses are going to get put up. Was that my pastor? Well, I can see why that man said that. I can see why that man felt like that. He wasn't the only one that may have felt like that. But he was the only one, amen, that used the tongue to poison himself. Glory to God. Sometimes we need to know when to hold our peace. And let the Lord fight that battle. Let the Holy Ghost go in there and regulate and rectify that you can't put your hands on right now. Things that I can't put my hands on right now. Amen. Glory to God. We got to have the power and the authority from heaven to ask the Holy Ghost. Amen. To get in those cracks and those crevices and those places where we can't have it. So then the Bible says in verse number 2, then the Lord, on whose hand the king leaned, answered the man of God. He should have kept his mouth shut. If the king didn't say nothing, he shouldn't have said anything. The word of God says, then the Lord on whose hand the king leaned answered the man of God and said, behold, if the Lord would make windows in heaven, might this thing be? See, the insult that he made went way past the preacher. Some of us, amen, you got to watch, amen, what your tongue say. And you know, ain't nobody gonna hold my mouth down. I can say what I want to say. I'm my own man. I'm my own woman. I'm this and I'm that. Glory to God. Amen. Now you're boasting in yourself. You're allowing yourself to get deeper and deeper in. This man made the wrong statement at the wrong time. And then the man of God began to talk to him and say, and behold, he said, and he said, behold, thou shalt see it. All he had to do was keep his mouth shut until tomorrow about this time. He had gone that long. All he had to do was wait until tomorrow about this time. And he said, behold, thou shalt see it with thine eyes, but thou shalt not eat thereof. Amen. See, he was mocking the power of God. And then he cut in and made the prophet Elijah, or thought he was making him, look foolish there for a moment. But his words, amen, became his tombstone. And he was right there when the blessing arrived. He was right there. But because his tongue,
had already poisoned his destiny.

than it. He didn't get to participate. Because God used three, amen, no, four nobodies, four leprous men, amen. Some of you, amen, glory to God. I know that's a different message at a different time. Hallelujah, glory to God. But they used that tongue and they said, why sit we here until we die? We go in the city, we go die. If we stay here, we go die. Let's just take our chances on the internet. And God delivered Samaria through those four leprous men. And when they came back and told what was there, and when they brought it in the gate, the man, amen, that had said those deadly words got trampled. He saw it, but he didn't get to partake of it. Let's make sure of what we say, amen, when we say it and how we say it. The deadly weapon, amen, that can take us out and take somebody else out, that can ruin reputations. I'm Pastor Barbara Pinson of the United Holiness Deliverance Temple Church right here in Atlanta, Texas, 615 North Louise Street. Because Jesus Christ is the same yesterday and today and forever. And may the Lord God bless you real good. Amen. Amen. And amen.

matter what you're going through in your life tonight. Cast your cares on the Lord, for he cares for you. Come on, Ingram Singers.

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This is a go to, God. Everything that we go through is word, let us know to. Let it go and go to, God. I know who the glory goes to, know who I can go to. Ready, said I go to God. Hey, ready, said let's go to God. Let's go. Wherever you want me to go, gotta follow you. 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

0: 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Hey, yeah. He's a go to God. 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Let it go and go to God. I know who the glory goes to, know who I can go to. Ready, said I go to God. Hey, ready, said I go to God. Hey, ready, said I go to God. Hey, ready, said I go to God. Let go. This is a go to God. Are you with me? What I go through, God. I, hey, this is a go to God. Are you with me? What I go through, God. I, hey. You made me ready. You set me up, then told me. What'd he say? You made me ready. You set me up, then told me. Go.
1: So this song says this.
2: I don't know. God's gonna do it.
1: Say it.
2: I don't know when it's gonna
3: come on, come on.
2: I know he's gonna do it. You can hear me say
3: victory.
2: Listen,
1: come on.
2: He never told me how he's gonna do it. He never told me just how he's gonna
3: face it.
1: Come on.
2: Anyhow, I'm a happy shawty. Help me sing
3: victory.
2: Oh, folks, ain't no harm to moan, not quite long. Tell the Lord. Tell the Lord.
3: Don't know how, sure don't know when, but I'm gonna wait.

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Can't nobody fix it like

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0: raised me up. 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
1: When I was out,
0: raised me up.
1: You raised me up.
0: When I was out, you brought me in.
1: You brought me in.
0: Now I'm alive.
1: I'm alive.
0: Your spirit's wine.
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But Jehovah.

0: hurts and all the pain. 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
0: Listen, you survived. 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
0: Thank you that by the grace

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0: I had to hop on this beat cause it's really so hard and it's been on my mind.
1: Yeah.
0: I just been up in the cut trying to clean up my soul before I'm out of time. I'm trying to be with my God up in heaven, up on it while hoisting me up in the sky. If Jesus alive, then tell me how Caesar was born, BC, then me before Christ.
1: Huh?
0: I really be chilling, I do it for fun. I lift up his name, I don't do it for nothing. His word is my weapon, I don't need a gun. They telling me, Tay, do you know you the one? How we competing, I'm blessing, I'm favored, a child of a king, so I already won. I'm one of none, still one of one. Graciously made, I can be in the sun. Take me through the, I'm trying to go to the spot.
1: Heavy.
0: Take me through the, that other place really too hot.
1: Hell.
0: Take me through the, I open the door when he knocked. I'm trying to hear well done, ain't trying to get kicked out the spot.
1: Nah.
0: Don't throw your hand.

0: You really don't care? Hey, if you're trying to hear well done, throw your hands in the air. Take us through there. We trying to go to the spot.
1: Heavy.
0: Take us through there. That other place really too hot.
1: Hell.
0: Take us through there. We ain't trying to be where he not.
1: Nah.
0: We trying to hear well done. We ain't trying to get kicked out of the spot.
1: Yeah.
0: Gonna throw your hands in the air. If you got faith and you really don't care.
1: Don't throw it.
0: Gonna throw your hands in the air. Jesus saved you and your heart made pure.
1: Don't throw it.
0: Gonna throw your hands in the air. If you got faith and you really don't care.
1: Don't care.
0: Gonna throw your hands in the air. If Jesus saved you and your heart made pure.
1: Yeah.
0: Big G-O-D, not the little one.
1: Yeah.
0: Big Jesus.
1: Hey.
0: I love this beat, y'all. I had to do one for the believers.
1: Go.
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what it feels like to have it's your back up against the wall. And you just don't know how you gonna make it. 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

said, sometime that night when everybody else going to bed, I have to bow down. Somebody need him now. 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It's in your hand. Sick in my body and don't know what to do. It's in your hand. Trouble in my ways.

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2: When you think you're having it bad. 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Can you imagine nails being driven through your feet? 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Come on, sing this with me, y'all.
3: Can you imagine how I live?
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2: 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I bled and died to save. And I have the scars to prove it. Can you imagine?

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as we know that the Lord has done this through our lives constantly. But it isn't unique that your brokenness matches the brokenness of Jesus Christ. When we see him in Gethsemane, would you imagine that someone who's walked on water and raised up Lazarus and cast out devils and demons

Could you imagine that he would get to Gethsemane and be broken? After he had stopped the death dearth that was going on to the widow of Nain. Can you imagine someone who's turned water into wine would get to Gethsemane and then say, Father, let this cup pass. How many times have you been in life and you said, Lord, do I have to go through this? I've been through this, I've been through that, I've been through the other, but now do I really have to go through being discarded or abandonment or being forsaken or being talked about or the loss of loved ones or families or jobs or things that are very significant to us? Sometimes it seems to barrel to the heart or to start to do something good and to be evil spoken of. Sometimes we get in a quandary in life, and that quandary has a tendency to eclipse our good. And we're broken, we just don't know which way to turn. Have you not been there? Well, let me tell you the backside of what you're going through. You're being broken so you can touch somebody, broken so you can heal somebody, broken so you can pick somebody up. You're being broken so you can bring somebody out, broken so you can establish a life, broken so you can say, if he did it for me, he can do it for you. So in spite of all you're going through,

is ministering in you. Tell him it's ministering in you. Go ahead, open your mouth. Tell him it's ministry. It's ministry. It's not about you. It's about who you're going to touch, who you're going to heal, who you're going to

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Stay walking with Christ, where it's gritty. And you know we gotta feed all the needy. You got it all, don't need to be greedy. We turned up, praising Jesus in the city. We believe he was raised by the Holy Spirit. 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Y'all better repent for y'all sins and turn to Christ before your life ends. Cause you can't rewind life again. 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

Angels all over me, I think God even saving me. 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

0: 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Alicia's Food
1: 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I can depend on God.

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I bow before your throne, my lordship. 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
0: Thank you, Lord.
1: Thank you for that change, Lord.
0: Oh, thank you, Lord.
1: Thank you for that change, Lord.
0: You didn't change.
1: Thank you for that change, Lord.
0: You remain the same.
1: Thank you for that change, Lord.
0: And we're so grateful to you, Jesus.
1: Thank you for that change, Lord.
0: Oh, thank you, Lord.
1: Thank you for that change, Lord.

0: Whatever you need, I just tell you to shout, I already have it. One more time, I already have it. 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
1: To speak in existence. That God has for me.
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3: Praise God for His Word. Today's Rhema reading from the New Living Translation in the Old Testament, Deuteronomy chapter 26, verses 1 through 11. When you enter the land the Lord your God is giving you as a special possession, and you have conquered it and settled there, put some of the first produce from each crop you harvest into a basket and bring it to the designated place of worship, the place the Lord your God chooses for His name to be honored. Go to the priest in charge at that time and say to him, "With this gift I acknowledge to the Lord your God that I have entered the land He swore to our ancestors He would give us." The priest will then take the basket from your hand and set it before the altar of the Lord your God. You must then say in the presence of the Lord your God, "My ancestor Jacob was a wandering Aramean who went to live as a foreigner in Egypt. His family arrived few in number, but in Egypt they became a large and mighty nation. When the Egyptians oppressed and humiliated us by making us their slaves, we cried out to the Lord, the God of our ancestors. He heard our cries and saw our hardship, toil, and oppression. So the Lord brought us out of Egypt with a strong hand and powerful arm, with overwhelming terror and with miraculous signs and wonders. He brought us to this place and gave us this land flowing with milk and honey. And now, O Lord, I have brought you the first portion of the harvest you have given me from the ground. Then place the produce before the Lord your God and bow to the ground and worship before Him. Afterward, you may go and celebrate because of all the good things the Lord your God has given to you and your household. Remember to include the Levites and the foreigners living among you in the celebration." Our New Testament reading comes from Mark chapter 14, beginning with verse 27. On the way, Jesus told them, "All of you will desert me, for the scriptures say, 'God will strike the shepherd and the sheep will be scattered.' But after I am raised from the dead, I will go ahead of you to Galilee and meet you there." Peter said to him, "Even if everyone else deserts you, I never will." Jesus replied, "I tell you the truth, Peter, this very night, before the rooster crows twice, you will deny three times that you even know me." "No," Peter declared emphatically, "even if I have to die with you, I will never deny you." And all the others vowed the same. They went to the olive grove called Gethsemane, and Jesus said, "Sit here while I go and pray." He took Peter, James, and John with him, and he became deeply troubled and distressed. He told them, "My soul is crushed with grief to the point of death. Stay here and keep watch with me." He went on a little farther and fell to the ground. He prayed that, if it were possible, the awful hour awaiting him might pass him by. "Abba, Father," he cried out, "everything is possible for you. Please take this cup of suffering away from me, yet I want your will to be done, not mine." Then he returned and found the disciples asleep. He said to Peter, "Simon, are you asleep? Couldn't you watch with me even 1 hour?

0: watch and pray so that you will not give in to temptation. For the spirit is willing, but the body is weak. Then Jesus left them again and prayed the same prayer as before. When he returned to them again, he found them sleeping, for they couldn't keep their eyes open and they didn't know what to say. That was Mark chapter 14, verses 27 through 40. Father God, please bless the readers, hearers, and doers of your word. Amen. To complete your Rhema reading experience for today in the Old Testament, Deuteronomy chapters 25 through 27, and the New Testament, Mark chapter 14, verses 27 through 53. I am Minister Shalonda Adams, and please tune in to tomorrow's
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1: We listen to

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0: spitting that Christ, rocking that church to the lingo. 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

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Ready, said I go to, God. 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

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Hey, ready, said I go to God. Hey, ready, said I go to God. 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Are you with me? What I go through, God? I, hey, this is a go to God. 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What I go through, God? 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You made me ready. You set me up, then told me. What he say? You made me ready. You set me up, then told me. 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
1: Thank you, Lord.
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1: You didn't change.
0: Thank you for not changing at all.
1: You remain the same.
0: Thank you for not changing at all.
1: And we're so grateful to you, Jesus.
0: Thank you, Lord.
1: God Almighty.

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2: Come on, everybody, clap your hands. 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Say,
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0: it's in your hand.
1: But I don't know what to do.
0: Oh, it's in your hand.
1: Can anybody know what it feels like to have
0: it's your back against the wall?
1: And it just don't know how you gonna make it. I don't know about you, but so many times I've had to bow down.
0: It's in your
1: and say, "Precious Lord,
0: take
1: my hand, lead me on, and let me stand."
0: It's in your hand.
1: I know what it is to have to come in the morning. And sometime at night when everybody else is going to bed, I have to bow down.
0: Now, Lord,
1: I need you. Somebody need it now. Somebody need it now. 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It's in your hand. 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
1: Keep it right here. 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Uh-huh.

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0: and show me his ways. Father, restore me and part your spirit from mine in exchange. Made a choice that I lay down my life for y'all choosing this world for your game. For the ones that ain't brand new ready. Cause he's a go-to God. Everything that we go through is word, let us know to. Let it go and go to God. I know who the glory goes to, know who I can go to. Ready said I go to God. Hey, ready said I go to God. Hey, ready said I go to God. Hey, ready said I go to God. Let go. Cause he's a go to God. Know you with me what I go through, God. Hey, hey, cause he's a go to God. Know you with me what I go through, God. Hey, hey. You made me ready, you set me up, then told me. What he say? You made me ready, you set me up, then told me. Go.
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Y'all finna come scoop you. Covered by the blood, but I ain't gotta sue. I'm New Orleans on my team going cuckoo. Holy Spirit only give a boop to the voodoo. And I'm fresh out of church feeling skull. 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If you try to call the cops, don't bop. Even the police came and gave praise to the fire. On a 105 in my whip, we mob. God, but too good to forget he got it. Take the wheel like a chauffeur. Get it.

0: think I did it by myself. They don't see it though, they got my steps. I was struggling, I ran out of breath. But the spirit gave me life after death. More time, God, when I need him, he gon' come through. You ain't shining till you see him, what the sun do. I was down bad, nowhere to run to. Had me fighting all my demons like I'm Sun. Said he came through, he was on time. He ain't never let he show up in his own time. I just had faith, that was alright. When you walking in this life, you know you gon' shine.
1: On a 105, I'm not with me. God, we do good to the key. God, took the wheel like a chauffeur. Getting closer, bringing Christ to the concert.
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Nobody wanted me, his word became flesh and was crucified for me. I bow before your throne, my lordship. With a humble heart, I bring you his worship. You've been God before the world began.

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If you don't, it's time you did. Alicia's Food for the Soul, where everything

stress and what he's done for me. When I think about his goodness and how he set me free. When I think about his goodness and how he brought me up. When I think about his goodness and makes me wanna shout. When I think about his goodness and what he's done for me. 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When I think about his goodness, it makes me wanna shout.

0: Before, when I get off work, I would grab a couple of drinks with my friends. And the day I got my DWI, I was driving around from bar to bar. 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I had a smart start device in my vehicle. 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
1: 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Drive sober. 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
1: You got your breastplate of righteousness. 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
1: We want to speak life over you today. 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When God is in it, there is no limit.

0: We brought some friends along to just encourage you a little further. James Ford, just
1: tell someone right now.
2: No, it's dark.
1: Yes.
2: Just leave more dark.
1: It's not easy right now.
2: This might be the hardest season you will be
1: young. I've been there.
2: With us.
1: It's the last.
2: Won't be too long.
0: Won't be too long.
1: As you are.
2: Closer than you think you are.
1: You may not see it yet.
2: Closer than you think before.

0: It's not ending.
1: Your story's not over. This is only.
2: It's only the beginning.
0: Only the beginning.
2: God is in there.
1: He makes all the difference. He makes all things new. Yes. With God.
0: All things are new.
1: In the spirit, I sense something's starting to move.
2: Something is moving.
1: Everything is turning around. Just getting better. Seasons are changing.
0: Seasons are changing.

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1: I know it hasn't always been easy. Sometimes you felt like giving up. But in spite of everything that you had to go through,

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0: Listen, for everyone that's lost a loved one, this verse is for you. Listen, you may have lost some loved ones. Sing.
1: Some loved ones. Some loved ones. And when you
0: but listen, just understand.
1: Just understand.
0: Hallelujah.
1: God makes no mistakes.
0: Yes,
1: and they're smiling down.
0: But listen, I know it still hurts. Listen, but the pain,
1: pain
0: hurts so deep inside. And you often ask.

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I want you to open your mouth and give God some praise. Come on, listen, fight and tell him. Listen, you survived, say.

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1: Oh.
0: Thank you for guiding me every step of the way.
1: Thank you for everything.
0: If I had a thousand lives, I'd choose you again, it's true.
1: Ooh.
0: Mama, I'd be nothing.
1: Nothing.
0: Nothing
1: without you.

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4: 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Today's Rhema reading from the New Living Translation and the Old Testament, Deuteronomy chapter 26, verses 1 through 11. When you enter the land the Lord your God is giving you as a special possession, and you have conquered it and settled there, put some of the first produce from each crop you harvest into a basket and bring it to the designated place of worship, the place the Lord your God chooses for His name to be honored. Go to the priest in charge at that time and say to him, "With this gift I acknowledge to the Lord your God that I have entered the land He swore to our ancestors He would give us." The priest will then take the basket from your hand.